0: 404.
1: Can you see that note from deputies? Do you want an ALS rig started?
2: Copy, I do. We're not there yet. We'll just go check it out and see if you call by that. If not, then we can go ahead and start ALS.
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2: Engine 14 on a Charlie level smoke detector alarm, 1601 Northeast Killingsworth Street, Yotarker Box 1. Engine 14 on a Charlie level smoke detector alarm at 1601 Northeast Killingsworth Street, Yotarker Box 1 at 1722.

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Your talker box 1. Bravo 403 a party 6 Alpha Fall at the station place tower 1020 Northwest 9th Avenue number 201. Your talker box 1 at 1725.

Dispatch calling a Delta level structure fire at the Hazel Heights Apartments, 12621 Southeast Stark Street. Caller's reporting something on fire in the hallway. This will be for Engine 7, Engine 30, Engine 19, Truck 7, and C3. You're going to be working on Ops 3. Dispatch calling a Delta level structure fire at Hazel Heights Apartments, 12621 Southeast Stark Street. Reports of something on fire in the hallway. 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You're going to be working on Ops 3 at 1727.

0: Our dispatch with Reback of death level structure fire at the Hazel Heights Apartments, 12621 Southeast Dark Street. Callers reporting seeing something on fire in the hallway. They said it was a person with a flare near apartment 108. They were seeing this on video, so it might be a security guard. Subject with the flare was white male, late 40s, bald, glasses on his head, black tank top, tattoos, and black pants. For engine 7, engine 30, engine 19, truck 7, C3, rescue 19, run off street.
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1: Come in, we're at 108. Door's locked, we're forcing the door. Still no sign of a first victim.
2: All right, command copy. The initial report says somebody said they saw something in the hallway, and it possibly could be on video, so I don't know if there's on-site security or not, but that was the initial report.
1: Truck 7 copies. It looks like they have a ring camera on this door. I don't know if that's who called it in. We're not seeing any site security or responsible parties here.
2: Command copy. Yeah, that makes sense.
1: Command 108 is totally clear.
2: Command copy. And dispatch from command. Have you got any other calls on this?
3: Command from dispatch, no other calls, and it does look like this person was seeing it on the ring camera. She's not currently at home.
2: Command copy. Truck 7 from command. If you guys want to do a quick run around the first floor in the hallway just to make sure that nothing's going on. I don't see any alarm bells going or anything, so it's, once you guys get done with the first floor, we can just go ahead and recall this. There's nothing going on here.
1: Yeah, command. We've reconned pretty much the whole first floor, whole complex in general. I'm good with the recall, just keeping Station 7. I don't think we have any fire problem, and we'll keep looking for a patient.
2: Command copy. Then dispatch and all companies from command will go ahead and put a recall in on this box. We'll keep Station 7 C3 working, all of us can clear, and we'll go ahead and retain Ops 3 for a little bit, but I don't need you to monitor. Thank you.
3: Dispatch copies recall of the Delta Level structure fire at Hazel Heights, 12621 Southeast Dark Street, Station 7 C3 working on Ops 3 with no dispatcher, 1733.

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0: Please,
2: 621 Southeast Stark Street. Station 7 and C3 will remain working. All others are clearing up. 3 will remain in use for a bit with no dispatcher. 1734.
1: Information, we have a recall on box 0712, 0712. Station 7 and C3 work hours clearing. And up 3734.
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1: Copy.

Engine 5 being requested code 1 for a lift assist by medic 326 on scene of a priority 4 alpha sick person at 2555 Southwest Sunset Boulevard, near Chaco Bishops 1. Engine 5 being requested code 1 by medic 326 for a lift assist, and they are at a priority 4 alpha sick person, 2555 Southwest Sunset Boulevard, near Chaco Bishops 1 at 1742.

Medic 330, Party 4, Charlie, sick person at the Sapphire at Graceland Terrace, 10948 Southeast Boise Street, number 27, Decocker Biz Ops 1. 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

Medic 332 on an EMS 6 at Kearney House Apartments, 824 Northwest 20 Avenue, number 603. Police are still en route. You're talking Bumps 1. Medic 332 with police who are still en route on an EMS 6 at Kearney House Apartments, 824 Northwest 20 Avenue, number 603. Tucker Pops 1, stand by for additional dispatch. Medic 323 on a party for Charlie, sick person, Brookdale, Oswego Springs at 11552 Southwest Lesser Road, number 101. Your talker is Ops 1. Medic 323, a party for Charlie, sick person, Brookdale, Oswego Springs, 11552 Southwest Lesser Road, number 101. Your talker is Ops 1 at 1746.

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Engine 3 on a Charlie level general fire alarm, Sitka Apartments Leasing Office, 1115 Northwest Northrop Street. It's a fire alarm in the garage entrance on Overton. Your talker, Biz Ops 1, standby for additional dispatch.

0: 7-2 on a power line down at Southeast Butler Road and Southeast Hogan Road. A tree fell and the power lines are touching the ground. It'll be just north of here. You're talking about Swan. Engine 7-2 on a power line down Southeast Butler Road and Southeast Hogan. It'll be just north of for a tree that fell and power lines are on the ground. 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
0: Truck 71, Medic 1355, a Party 2 Bravo injury at Northeast Hogan Drive, Northeast Division Street. 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

0: 1355, we're going to need a second ambulance. 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
1: Copy. I'm going to start at 1758.

Medic 1322 being requested as a second ambulance, code 1 by Medic 1355 on scene of a Party 2 Bravo injury traffic accident. Northeast Hogan Drive and Northeast Division Street, your talker is Ops 1. Medic 1322 being requested, code 1 as a second ambulance by Medic 1355 on scene of a Party 2 Bravo injury accident at Northeast Hogan Drive, Northeast Division. Your talker, Box 1 at 1759.

Medic 336 on a priority 4 Charlie, sick person northbound I-5 just north of Briar Place. This person's going to be on the right shoulder in a silver Dodge Durango. Your talk group is Ops 1. Medic 336, a priority 4 Charlie, sick person northbound I-5 just north of Briar Place. This patient's going to be on the right shoulder in a silver Dodge Durango. Your talk group is Ops 1 at 1800.

0: 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Truck 71 being investigated.
1: Truck 71 arrived, two-vehicle MVA, AMR, and police on scene investigating 1801.

0: 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We'll be investigating.
1: Tree down. Car stopped. Investigating. 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
0: Yeah, there doesn't appear to be a line down, but I'm going to give you a pull number if PG wants to look anyways. Let me know when you're ready.
1: Go ahead.
0: Pull 53, and then B1322A as an alpha.
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1: Go ahead.
0: Yeah, we do need PCD out here. There's no line down, but the transformer did blow without power out here.
1: Copy. They were already en route. I don't have an ETA for you, unfortunately.
0: Engine 72 copies.
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10:30 on a Charlie level smoke detector alarm at the Halsey Terrace Apartments, 12428 Northeast Halsey. 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

Pigeon 20 on a Bravo level. Carbon monoxide alarm at 7320 Southeast 37 Avenue, your talker is Ops 1. Engine 20 on a Bravo level, carbon monoxide alarm at 7320 Southeast 37 Avenue, your talker is Ops 1 at 1814.

Medic 1322 being requested, code 1 of another ambulance by Medic 1355 on scene of a Party 2 Bravo traffic accident at Northeast Hogan Drive at Northeast Division, your Talker Fox 1. 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

0: Medic 1322 from Ops 1. Per police, your patient is going to be in the parking lot of the 7-Eleven, northeast corner of Hogan and Division.
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Your talk group is Ops 1. Rescue 7-2 on a Party 6 Alpha outside a legal fire at Kelly Creek School, 2400 Southeast Baker Way. Your talk group is Ops 1 at 1820.

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Truck 3, medic 1347 on a party 2 Delta Fall at Southwest 18th Avenue, Southwest Morrison Street. They'll be waiting in front of Providence Park. Get Talker will be Ops 1. 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

Engine 7-6 to join Rescue 7-2 on an alpha level outside fire at Kelly Creek School, 2400 Southeast Baker Way, your Talker Box 1. Engine 7-6 being requested to join Rescue 7-2 on this alpha level outside fire at Kelly Creek School, 2400 Southeast Baker Way, reports of 5 teenagers lighting a fire at the back of the school under the pavilion, your Talker Box 1 at 1823.

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0: You can tap me out to a smoke investigation based on a walk-in at 38711 East Historic Columbia River Highway. And you can show me a route that no need to add any other vehicles yet.
1: Copy, 38711 East Historic Columbia River Highway. And what type of call did you say?
0: Smoke investigation.
1: Copy, a smoke investigation, and you want me to tap you out on that, is that correct?
0: Yeah, you can show me a route.
1: Copy, will do. It's 1831.

Medic 331 on a party 4 Charlie, sick person, Mountain High Apartments, 1930 Southeast 6th Street. They'll be on the southeast corner near the basketball court to Tucker Bishop 1. Medic 331 on a party 4 Charlie, sick person, Mountain High Apartments, 1930 Southeast 6th Street. On the southeast corner near the basketball court to Tucker Box 1 at 1832.

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1: Dispatch, Info 25, we'll take that call for the engine. 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We'll go up to one.
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0: Medic 1325, starting you as a second code 3 ambulance for a traffic accident. Engine 18, Medic 1343, already on scene. Southwest Barber Boulevard, Southwest 24 Avenue, respondent ops 1. Medic 1325, starting you as a second code 3 ambulance for a traffic accident. Southwest Barber Boulevard, Southwest 24 Avenue, respondent ops 1 at 1855.
1: Can we get another ALS unit headed to our scene so we have a total of 3 ambulances, including ours?
2: Medic 1343, copy. A third ambulance, code 3.
1: That's fine.
2: Code 1, okay.

Medic 319, starting you as a third ambulance, code 1 on a traffic accident, Southwest Barber Boulevard, Southwest 24 Avenue, respondent ops 1. Medic 319, starting you as a third ambulance, code 1 for a traffic accident, Southwest Barber Boulevard, Southwest 24 Avenue, respondent ops 1 at 856.

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1: Mike 1346, copy. Mike 319, you copy clear?
2: Yeah, we copy clear.
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0: 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We are not finding the F164 on the building here.
1: Medic, Bravo 406, copy. I'm seeing it as Frank 164, but we can do a callback if you can't find it.
0: That would be great. Thank you.
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0: The third AMR unit can be canceled. We have two on seat. The third can be canceled. Thank you.
1: 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Medic 1346, you can be clear.
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1: 1904. Eastbound transit station, 1700 South FEM Hill Street, respond on Ops 1. Truck 3, Medic 326, set up to respond with police on a Party 2 Delta assault, suspect no longer in the area. Providence Park, eastbound transit station, 1700 South FEM Hill Street, respond on Ops 1 at 1905.

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Medic 1341, Priority 4, Charlie, abdominal pain, Palmquist Terrace, Mobile Home Park, 2905 Southeast Palmquist Road, Unit 50, Respondent Ops 1. Medic 1341, Priority 4, Charlie, abdominal pain, Palmquist Terrace, Mobile Home Park, 2905 Southeast Palmquist Road, Unit 50, Respondent Ops 1 at 1908.

Medic 342, Friday 4, Charlie Transfer, Providence Gateway 1321, Northeast 99 Avenue, Unit 25, Respondent Ops 1. Medic 342, Party 4, Charlie Transfer, Providence Gateway 1321, Northeast 99 Avenue, Unit 25, Respondent Ops 1 at 1914.

Engine 7, medic 330, party 2, Bravo, traffic accident, responding with police, Southeast 122 Avenue, Southeast Bush Street, responding ops 1. Engine 7, medic 330, responding with police, party 2, Bravo, traffic accident, 3 vehicles involved, Southeast 122 Avenue, Southeast Bush Street, responding ops 1, 1914.

Engine 7-4, Medic 320, Party 2, Delta Fall, 18418 Northeast Multnomah Street, Respondent Ops 1. Engine 7-4, Medic 320, Party 2, Delta Fall, 18418 Northeast Multnomah Street, Respondent Ops 1 at 1916.

Medic 1322, starting you as a second code 3 ambulance by request of police on scene, Southeast 122 Avenue, Southeast Bush Street, respond Ops 1. Medic 1322, starting you as a second code 3 ambulance for a traffic accident for police on scene, Southeast 122 Avenue, Southeast Bush Street, respond Ops 1, 1917.

0: Fire dispatch calling box 7451. It is a group home, secondhand to our caller who is not there. There is smoke inside the house. The person they're talking to is only saying fire. Address 16373 Northeast Thompson Street. This is for Engine 30, Engine 2, Engine 31, Engine 71, Squad 12, Truck 71, C7, and Rescue 74. You'll be on Ops 4. Fire dispatch calling box 7451, 16373 Northeast Thompson Street. 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This is for Engine 30, Engine 2, Engine 31, Engine 71, Squad 12, Truck 71, C7, and Rescue 74. You're on Ops 4 at 1921. Do you want another fire responder to replace them? Or are you okay?
1: We're okay, thank you.
0: Everything's 1921.

dispatch with a repeat of the structure fire, echo level structure fire in a small apartment building, 16373 Northeast Thompson Street. Secondhand to our caller that's not at the location, saying that there is smoke inside the house. We're calling the caregiver for better location, and they said there's a fire in the heater in the garage. It's going to be engine 3, 330, engine 2, engine 31, engine 71, squad 12, truck 71, C7, rusty 74, rusty 31, engine 74, and C3. We're on up 4.

0: Engine 7-4 has arrived. We have a two-story wood frame residence. We've got nothing showing. We're going to grab a water can and be in investigation mode. Engine 7-4 will have command.
1: Engine 7-4 arrived. Two-story wood frame. Nothing showing. Investigating. Engine 7-4's command.

0: 130s arrive. We're going to park here at the corner where we can backstretch and then delay into if we need.
1: Copies. Yeah, it looks like that's our closest hydrant on that corner back there.
2: Rescue 74 is red.
1: Where you can assist with investigation. All other companies, you can slow to code 1. We've got no smoke, nothing showing.
3: 825 North Humboldt Street, responding off 1, standby official tap out.
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1: Command copies.
3: Charlie Stroke, 1805 Northeast Kane Drive, responding off 1 and 926.
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1: Copy, 165, Russell, engine 2. We've got the RP right now walking my firefighters through what she saw. There's going to be a recall here in a second, more than likely.
2: This is from engine 7-4. This is isolated the furnace. We have no fire issue. Recommend a recall. Keep completion 7-4.
1: 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Dispatch, go ahead and recall the box. We'll get back off before all companies can return. 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
3: 11115 Southeast Pivot Street, spotted knots 1. Bravo 406, Party 6 Alpha, sick person. 11115 Southeast Pivot Street, spotted knots 1 at 1928.
4: Clearing back to Ops 1 at 1928.

0: confirmation on the recall, box number 7451 at 16373 Northeast Thompson Street. Station 74 will be working. All others are clear in back to Ops 1, 1928. Information recalls in of box 7451. Reports of fire in the house at 16373 Northeast Thompson Street. Station 74 remaining working, although there's clearing and Ops 4 is clear. C6 back in quarters at 929.
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Rescue 11, Medic 1347, Party 2, Bravo, bleeding problem, 9640 Southeast Knight Street, Respondent Ops 1 at 929.

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Medic 1329, police on scene requesting you code 1 for a hold, Memorial Coliseum, 300 North Ramsey Way, respond on Ops 1 at 2005.

Engine 19, Medic 13, 39, Party 2, Charlie Chespain, will be on a bus at Gateway North Transit Station, 1315 Northeast 99 Avenue, responding off 1, standby for initial tap out. Medic 1341, Priority 4, Charlie, abdominal pain, Fairview Oaks Woods Apartments, 22701 Northeast Halsey Street, Unit D, David 126, respondent Ops 1. Medic 1341, Priority 4, Charlie, abdominal pain, Fairview Oaks Woods Apartments, 22701 Northeast Halsey Street, Unit D, David 126, respondent Ops 1 at 2009.

0: Engine 3, fire in a trash can in front of the Ramona Apartments, 1550 Northwest 14th Avenue, Respondent Ops 1. Engine 3, a fire, Bravo level small outside fire in a trash can, Ramona Apartments, 1550 Northwest 14th Avenue, Respondent Ops 1 at 2010.
1: States.
2: 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They're wearing quarters.
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Engine 29, Medic 340, Party 2, Delta, breathing problem, Fir Grove Apartments, 4820 Southeast 122 Avenue, Unit 108, respondent off 1. Engine 29, Medic 340, Party 2, Delta, breathing problem, Fir Grove Apartments, 4820 Southeast 122 Avenue, Unit 108, respondent off 1 at 2014.

Engine 19, Medic 323, responding with police on a Priority 2 Delta Assault, Northeast 60 Avenue, Northeast Flanders Street. Responding Ops 1. Engine 19, Medic 323, responding with police on a Priority 2 Delta Assault, Northeast 60 Avenue, Northeast Flanders Street. Responding Ops 1 at 2014.

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0: 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I'm trying to read the notes here. Does it look like the actor is still in the area, or have they cleared?
1: It looks like the suspect is walking, has walked away northbound on Gleason.
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0: Dispatcher, truck one, we traveled the route where the patient was located, not finding anything. We're going to clear.
1: Truck one, copy, 2018. Medic 1356, Ross one.
2: Medic 1356.
1: Medic 1356, it actually looks like the patient walked up northbound, so it can be clear.
2: Thanks.
1: 2018.

0: Medic 331, you're being requested code 1 by a deputy already en route for a female patient at Bridalveil Lakes, 3255 Northeast Henderson Road, respondent Ops 1. Medic 331, you're being requested by deputy already en route, code 1 for a female at Bridalveil Lakes, 3255 Northeast Henderson Road, respondent Ops 1 at 2019.
1: 331, responding 2019.

0: 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Thank you.
1: Engine 19 from Ops 1, Medic 323 says you can be clear.
2: Alarm, Elliott Tower, 12-21 Southwest 10 Avenue, Unit 1707, responding Ops 1 at 2021.

0: Medic 331 from Ops 1.
1: 331.
0: 331, the patient drove off, so you can most likely be clear. I'll just check with the deputies.
1: Affirmative.
0: 2022.

Engine 13, Medic 1356, responding with police at a Priority 2, Bravo. Traffic accident, three vehicles involved, North Tillamook Street, North Vancouver Avenue, responding Ops 1. Engine 13, Medic 1356, responding with police at a Priority 2, Bravo. Traffic accident, three vehicles involved, North Tillamook Street, North Vancouver Avenue, responding Ops 1 at 2023. Bravo 411, Priority 6 Alpha, abdominal pain, Francis and Claire Place Apartments, 380 Southeast 11 Avenue, Unit 410, responding Ops 1. Bravo 411, Priority 6 Alpha, abdominal pain, Francis and Claire Place Apartments, 380 Southeast 11 Avenue, Unit 410, responding Ops 1 at 2023.

Medic 342, Party 4 Alpha Injury, 9750 Northeast Gleason Street, Unit 118, respond on Ops 1. Medic 342, Party 4 Alpha Injury, 9750 Northeast Gleason Street, Unit 118, respond on Ops 1 at 2026.

0: Engine 14, Medic 324, Party 2, Charlie Byrne injury. I mean, a white car, Northeast Ashley Street, Northeast Martin Luther King Jr. Boulevard, just on an Ops 1. Engine 14, Medic 324, Party 2, Charlie Byrne injury. Patient will be in a white car, Northeast Ashley Street, Northeast Martin Luther King Jr. Boulevard, Ops 1 at 2028.
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1: But it's a new apartment number. It's number 67.
0: Okay, where's 20?
1: 2037.

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1: 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This is for an inbound flight with CPR in progress, ETA 2054 to Echo 3.
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0: Engine 23, Bravo level, small outside fire. It'll be between the TriMet and the railroad tracks at Southeast 11 Avenue, Southeast Clinton Street. Respond on Ops 1. Engine 23, Bravo level, small outside fire. Will be between the TriMet tracks and the railroad tracks, Southeast 11 Avenue, Southeast Clinton Street. Respond on Ops 1 at 2043.
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0: PSR-6, go ahead. 5 Northwest Northrop Street, respond on Ops 1. Bravo 412, Party 6 Alpha, sick person, Northrop Shelter, 1435 Northwest Northrop Street, respond on Ops 1 at 2044.
2: 923.
0: 923, go ahead.
2: You can clear police side of this. They're not going to want to make a statement.
0: 923, copy, thanks, but I'll do that.
2: With unknown information from AAD. Thank you.
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Engine 30, Medic 348, Party 2, Delta Heart Problem, 1302 Northeast 157 Avenue, Respondent Ops 1 at 2046.

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0: 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Truck 1, Medic 1325, Priority 1, Echo, overdose. The Northwest 1st Avenue, just south of Northwest Coop Street, Respondent Ops 1 at 2050. 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Francis and Clara Place Apartments, 380 Southeast 11 Avenue, Unit 410, Respondent Ops 1. 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

Engine 7NF-86 Bravo, small outside fire, family of Grace Church at 12414 East Burnside Street for an open fire near the church doors. It's attended. You'll be in Ops 1. Engine 7-86 Bravo, small outside fire, the family of Grace Church at 12414 East Burnside Street for an attended open fire near the church doors. You'll be in Ops 1. It's 2055.

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At care home at 2320 Southeast 153 Avenue, you'll be in Ops 1. 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

Station 43, Freddy 4 Alpha, same team, 7027 North Lancaster Avenue, you'll be in Ops 1. Medic 1343, Freddy 4 Alpha, same team, 7027 North Lancaster Avenue, responding in Ops 1, 2058.

Engine 19, Medic 1349, ready to Bravo Fall, Laurelhurst House at 15 Southeast 55 Avenue, Unit 204, responding in Ops 1. Engine 19, Medic 1349, ready to Bravo Fall, Laurelhurst House at 15 Southeast 55 Avenue, Unit 204, responding in Ops 1, 2058.

0: Engine 31, Medic 1341, Party 2, Charlie Fall, Coda Center at 1427 Southeast 182 Avenue. There's possibly two patients. There is a person that fell into a newborn. Let us know if you need an additional ambulance. Responding in Ops 1, Engine 31, Medic 1341, Party 2, Charlie Fall, Coda Center at 1427 Southeast 182 Avenue. A person fainted and fell on a newborn. Not sure if we're going to need two ambulances. It's going to be an Ops 1. It's 2102.
1: Copy. We'll get that started. Thank you.
0: There's a second ambulance with Engine 31 and Medic 1341 and already en route at the Coder Center, 1427 Southeast 182 Avenue. You'll be in Ops 1. Same effort dispatch. Bravo 405, Freddy 6 off of Backpain at 2321 Northeast 156, please. Responding in Ops 1. Bravo 405, Freddy 6 off of Backpain, 2321 Northeast 156, please. Responding in Ops 1 at 2102.

0: 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Stand by for additional tempo.
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0: Flow alarm at the Gunderson Rail Services, 4350 Northwest Front Avenue, responding in Ops 1. Engine 6, Freddy 5, Charlie Water flow alarm. Gunderson Rail Services at 4350 Northwest Front Avenue, responding in Ops 1, 2107.

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0: 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Can we get a Uber sent there to retrieve them? And we're needing a cab service to take the patient's daughter to Adventist.
1: Just confirming, county paid cab from PDX to Adventist for the patient's daughter. And you want me to get an Uber for you or do county paid cab for the firefighter returns back to the station?
0: Either would be great.
1: 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I'll start both at 2110.
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0: 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Engine 7, Medic 336, ready to Delta, breathing problem, 3608, Southeast 112 Avenue, Unit 17, responding in Ops 1, 2114.
1: Engineer, go ahead.
2: Can you confirm, will the patient's daughter be waiting, where will the patient's daughter be waiting for pickup?
1: 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We can go where the taxi cab area is.
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Engine 9, Medic 352, Party 2, Delta, Injury 334, Southeast 31 Avenue, responding in Ops 1. Engine 9, Medic 352, Party 2, Delta, Injury at 334, Southeast 31 Avenue, responding in Ops 1, it's 2115.

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0: What is the daughter's name?
1: The daughter's name is Karen Peterson.
0: And is there a phone number I should provide to radio cab for her, or just have them coordinate through me and call for that name at Transportation Plaza?
1: I will get you a phone number to coordinate with. Just one moment, please.

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Engine 27, Medic 338, ready to Bravo, traffic accident. Northwest Skyline, Northwest Skyline Heights Drive, responding in Ops 1. Engine 27, Medic 338, ready to Bravo, traffic accident. Northwest Skyline Heights Drive, responding in Ops 1, 2119.

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I'm Engine 80. Engine 80B, go ahead. Okay, Levi, Matt is going to pick you up in the rescue up in the front. Engine 80B copies, getting picked up at the front by Matt, rescue 82.

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0: Karen is at the Transportation Plaza. I've got the cab driver looking for her.
1: She's being brought down now. If they would like to use the phone number that we gave, we can get a better ETA, but she's on her way there right now.
0: Copy that.
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0: One echo cardiac arrest at 13706 Southeast Market Street, responding in Ops 1, 2124.
3: And Engine 27's arrived. Looks like we got a two-car MVA. It appears that all occupants are out of the vehicle. We'll be investigating.
4: Engine 27 arrived. A two-motor vehicle accident. It appears all occupants out of vehicles and investigating on 2124.

engine 19 on the air medic 1339, priority 2 Bravo injury accident, 5525 Southeast Stark Street, responding in Ops 1. Engine 19 on the air medic 1339, priority 2 Bravo, traffic accident, 5535 Southeast Stark Street, responding in Ops 1, 2125.

0: Engine 80, sorry, I was on the phone. Were you attempting dispatch?
1: Negative. Trying to reach firefighter Favara.
0: Medic 3-4 on scene, 2127. Good reception.

0: 19's arrived. We have a vehicle that's across the road right now. We will need police to help with traffic control if they're available. Stark is currently shut down both directions.
1: Engine 19, copy. Vehicle cross the road. We'll start police for traffic control. Stark is shut down at 21:20.

Engine 2635 Charlie, smoke detector alarm at the Trenton North Apartments, 9118 North Newman Avenue, responding in Ops 1. Engine 2635 Charlie, smoke detector alarm at the Trenton North Apartments, 9118 North Newman Avenue, responding in Ops 1. It's 2137.

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0: Copy.
2: From quite a ways, the closest officer is still way down Skyline south of Cornell.
3: Okay, copy. That'll be fine. We'll still make sure the both the occupants and drivers are still on scene.
2: Yeah. 21-3.

Rescue 19, medic 1339, priority 2, Delta injury, 6401, Southeast Belmont Street, responding in Ops 1. Rescue 19, medic 1339, priority 2, Delta injury, 6401, Southeast Belmont Street, responding in Ops 1, it's 2141.

Medic 342 being requested as a second code 1 ambulance for a car accident Northwest Skyline Boulevard and Northwest Skyline Heights Drive with engine 27 and Medic 338 already on scene. Medic 342, Freddy 2, Bravo, car accident. You're a second ambulance there. Please go code 1. Engine 27 and 338 are already on scene at Northwest Skyline and Northwest Skyline Heights Drive responding in Ops 1, 2142.

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1: 17342.
0: We're seeing in the call notes that it's requesting a code 1 ambulance, just confirming that we are coming code 1, not code 3.
1: Medic 342, affirm coming code 1 per request of Medic 338.
2: 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We don't need the emergent response.
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1: Okay, the system's being reset, so it looks like we're good to come down.

and Gentile Medic 1341, Friday 1, unable to triage overdose. The Paradise Adult video, 14712 Southeast Stark Street, or possibly 14726 Southeast Stark Street. It's based off GPS, responding in Ops 1. Engine 7, Medic 1341, Freddy 1, unable to triage, overdose, 14712 Southeast Stark Street, responding in Ops 1, 2150.

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2: Medic 338, Medic 342 sent you a message. 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
3: 342, that is correct.

0: patient is an 18-year-old female complaining of sternal pain with some increased pain with deep breaths. No other injuries noted. She was a occupant of the one of the vehicles here. Airbags were deployed for her.
1: For two copies.
2: 2952.

Bravo 406, Bravo 6, Bravo Behavioral Call at 1941 Southeast 182 Avenue, responding in Ops 1. Bravo 406, Bravo 6, Bravo Behavioral Call 1941 Southeast 182 Avenue, responding in Ops 1. It's 2153.

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2: 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We're going to clear as well. You can contact.
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1: Copy, going to PA to pick up a firefighter at 2155. Medic 332, police are on scene requesting your code 1 into stage for a possible POH 21414 Northeast Sandy Boulevard, responding in Ops 1. Medic 332, police are on scene requesting your code 1 into stage for a POH at 21414 Northeast Sandy, responding in Ops 1, 2155.
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1: 49 Brady 4 Charlie Stroke 1430 Southeast 179 Avenue. Responding in Ops 1, it's 2156.

0: Medic 331, Brady 4 Alpha, sick person at 1817 South Luland Avenue, responding Alps 1. Medic 331, Brady 4 Alpha, sick person, 1817 South East Luland Avenue, responding in Alps 1, it's 2156.
1: Medic 331, responding 2156.

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Right at 1349, Police Tarantino, Augusta, New. Code 1. And straight in at 966 Southeast Harlow Court, responding in Ops 1. Medic 1349, police are on scene requesting you code 1 straight in. 966 Southeast Harlow Court, responding in Ops 1, it's 2203.

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1: Medic 1329 on scene, 2203. Engine 11 and Upper 85 Bravo General, fire alarm at a single residential. Actually, I think it's an apartment complex, the Clinton Street Apartments, 9268 Southeast Clinton Street, responding in Ops 1. Engine 11, Upper 85 Bravo General, fire alarm at the Clinton Street Apartments, 9268 Southeast Clinton Street, responding in Ops 1. It's 2204.

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2: 8, Medic 1356, ready to Delta fall at the McDonald's 3011 North Lombard Street, responding in Ops 1 at 2205.

Medic 1337, Brady 4, Charlie, behavioral call at West Burnside and Northwest Park Avenue, responding in Ops 1. Medic 1337, Brady 4, Charlie, behavioral call at West Burnside, Northwest Park Avenue, responding in Ops 1 at 2208.

0: Jerome, 11th arrived, two-story wood frame, nothing showing, hope you all investigate.
1: Lane Jerome, 11, two-story wood frame, nothing showing, investigating, 22 on Ops 1, engine 28, medic 345, Friday 1, echo overdose at 2914 Northeast 64 Avenue, responding in Ops 1, it's 2210.

Engine 3, Medic 348, Party 2, Delta, Chesapeake, Northwest Tower Apartments, 335 Northwest 19 Avenue, Unit 211, responding in Ops 1. Engine 3, Medic 348, Party 2, Delta, Chesapeake, Northwest Tower Apartments at 335 Northwest 19 Avenue, Unit 211, responding in Ops 1, 2213.

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0: We go ahead.
2: Quick 8 number, that's the closest for where McGee is.
0: Yeah, sorry, I was just about to add that. Charlie 7 and Charlie 9, between Charlie 7 and Charlie 9.
2: NJ copies, thank you.
0: No problem. And just for info, this occurred on Wednesday, but she's having continued pain and she wants just basically an eval.
2: NJ copies, thank you.
0: No problem, 2219.

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0: Engine 72, Brady 6, Bravo, outside fire at the Salista Gresham Retirement Community, 2895 Southeast Palo Valley Road. On the west side of the driveway, there is a small fire. You'll be in Ops 1. Engine 72, Brady 6, Bravo, outside fire at the Salista Gresham Retirement Community, 2895 Southeast Palo Valley Road.
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1: Negative. Looks like that is a client that called it in.
0: Did they leave a callback number? We're just trying to locate this better location.
1: Engine 7-2 negative. 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
1: Copy. 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

Truck 13, Medic 352, Freddy 2 Delta, breathing problem at Quinton Tower Apartments, 1950 Northeast Everett Street, Unit 308, you'll be in Ops 1. Truck 13, Medic 352, Freddy 2 Delta, breathing problem at the Quinton Tower Apartments, 1950 Northeast Everett Street, Unit 308, responding in Ops 1 at 2242.

Engine 11, Freddy 2, grass fire at St. Peter Church, 5905 Southeast 87 Avenue. Moving Ops 1, Engine 11, on a grass fire at St. Peter Church, 5905 Southeast 87 Avenue. Moving Ops 1 at 2244.

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0: Truck 8 Medic 345, Freddy 2 Charlie Stroke, Renaissance Commons Apartments at 2133 North Argyll Street, Unit 414, you'll be in Ops 1. Truck 8 Medic 345, Freddy 2 Charlie Stroke, Renaissance Commons Apartments at 2133 North Argyll Street, Unit 414, you'll be in Ops 1, 2246. 22, Ops 1.
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121, Medic 338, Freddy 2 Bravo, traffic accident, Southeast 11, Southeast Hammond Street, you'll be in Ops 1. Engine 21, Medic 338, Freddy 2 Bravo, traffic accident, Southeast 11, Southeast Hammond Street, you'll be in Ops 1, 2247.

117 35 Alpha Lift, this is 9101, Northeast 4th Avenue. Preceded by a white truck, you'll be in Ops 1. Engine 17, Brady 5 Alpha, lift assist, 9101, Northeast 4th Avenue. Will be by a white truck, you'll be in Ops 1 at 2248. Medic 1347, Brady 4 Charlie, sick person, at 3512 Northeast 135 Avenue, you'll be in Ops 1. Medic 1347, Brady 4, Charlie, sick person, 3512 Northeast 135 Avenue, you'll be in Ops 1, 2249.

Engine 2 Medic 330 Priority 2 Delta Breathing Problem 15634 Northeast Milton Place, you'll be in Ops 1. Engine 2 Medic 330 Priority 2 Delta Breathing Problem 15634 Northeast Milton Place, you'll be in Ops 1, 2252.

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Engine 7, Medic 336, Freddy 2, Bravo, injury, accident, Southeast 148, East Burnside Street, you'll be in Ops 1, 2257.

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2: One from engine 17.
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2: Was our caller at this address, or were they just near this address? We've arrived in the area. We're not finding anything. No white truck and no one outside down.
1: Engine 17, she should be at this address. There's a note in here saying, actually, she might be in the house. There's a key buried below the steps on the right-hand side, about 2 to 3 steps to get up to the porch.
2: 17 copies.
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0: Yeah, can we get a county paid cab here at Salmon and 11th for Tracy Wolf, white female, black jacket, black hat, and she will be going to the nearest hospital, which is Emmanuel.
1: Copy, we'll get that started for her.

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Engine 18, Medic 334, Party 2 Delta Fall, 9750 Northeast Gleason Street, Unit 120, respond on Ops 1 and stand by for additional. 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

Sorry, 412, a 46 Alpha Stick person, Central City Concern, 707 Northwest Everett, respond Ops 1. Bravo 412, a 46 Alpha Stick person, Central City Concern, 707 Northwest Everett Street, respond Ops 1 at 2311.

Medic 340, I'm ready for Charlie transfer from Mount Hood Medical Center, 24800, Southeast Stark Street, Local Unit 1-2, respond on Ops 1. Medic 340, I'm ready for Charlie transfer, Mount Hood Medical Center, 24800, Southeast Stark Street. 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

9631, a pretty 4 Alpha entry, Waterside Apartments, 16533 Northeast Halsey, Unit 106, respond Ops 1, medic 331, a pretty 4 Alpha entry, Waterside Apartments, 16533 Northeast Halsey, Unit 106, respond Ops 1, it's 2313.

0: 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Engine 71, Medic 1341, Priority 2, Delta Breathing, Huntington Terrace, Assisted Living, 1410, Northeast Cleveland, Unit 118, respond on Ops 1, it's 2315.
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Engine 24, E smoke detector alarm at Humboldt Gardens, 5025 North Vancouver Avenue, Tucker Bazops 1. 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

0: 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Stand by for additional. Medic 1329, upper knee 6 EMS 6, request to stage 8722 Southeast Division, respond on altitude 1. Medic 1329, please request a new code 1 to stage 8722 Southeast Division, respond on altitude 1 at 2334.
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1: 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He says their mom lives in number 204 and that there's purportedly smoke on the second floor. Unknown exactly where on the second floor.
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Engine 74, medic 1343, FRD 2, Delta semi-conscious person, Burnside Manor Apartments, 18411 East Burnside, Unit 104, respondent ops 1, Engine 74, medic 1343, FRD 2, Delta semi-conscious person, Burnside Manor Apartments, 18411 East Burnside, Unit 104, respondent ops 1, it's 2344.

0: NX 1847 being requested with police on scene for a traffic accident, Southeast Stark and Kane, respond on this one. Stand by for additional. Engine 72, this should be AMR only. 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
0: To join by engine 74 en route, as well as AMR, it's a party to Delta semi-conscious person, Burnside Main Apartment, 2411 East Burnside, unit 104, respond on ops 1. RC 74 being requested to add code 3, reports of CPR, engine 74 en route, as well as AMR, Burnside Main Apartments, 18411 East Burnside, unit 104, respond on ops 1, 2347. Engine 74, Ops 1. Medic 338, Party 4 Delta Sick Person, Northwest Overton and 21 Avenue, respond on Ops 1. Medic 338, Party 4 Delta Sick Person, Northwest Overton and 21 Avenue, respond on Ops 1. It's 2348.
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0: Engine 74, we got an update. This is not a CPR call. We did start a rescue. Can you advise if you'd like them to continue?
2: Yeah, we can return the rescue.

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0: It's noting here about the butcher's knife. Is that a recent event that he approached responders with it?
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0: 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Yeah, that was just a few days ago for a medical assist. I can go ahead and get police started.
1: That sounds good. Thank you.
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2: Seven, we're at the intersection. 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

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Medic 1335, Pretty 4, Charlie overdose, Hollywood Vintage, 2757 Northeast Pacific, respond on Alpha 1. Medic 1335, at Pretty 4, Charlie overdose, Hollywood Vintage, 2757 Northeast Pacific Street, respond on Alpha 1, it's 0003.

District 7 and 35 Alpha Lift Assist 272 Southeast 120 Avenue, respond on Ops 1. District 7, 35 Alpha Lift Assist 272 Southeast 120 Avenue, respond on Ops 1 and Strip 5.

0: coming in at 3:31 per DG Bravo injury 14310 Southeast Woodward Street respond on ops 1. Engine 29 medic 3:31 per DG Bravo injury 14310 Southeast Woodward Street respond on ops 1 at 666.
1: Medic 3:31 responding double 0006.

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546, pretty 6 off with cold exposure at the Duke of Shelter, 121 Northeast 181, respond on Ops 1. Bravo 46, pretty 6 off with cold exposure, Duke of Shelter, 121 Northeast 21 Avenue, respond on Ops 1, it's double at 10.

Dispatch, 12 Manor 352, priority to Delta Chest Pain, Heidi's Mobile Park, 10315, Northeast Sandy, Unit 15, respond on Ops 1. Squad 12 Manor 352, priority to Delta Chest Pain, Heidi's Mobile Park, 10315, Northeast Sandy, Unit 15, respond on Ops 1 instead of 16.

Engine 74 on the air, medic 1341, Party 1, Echo overdose, Northeast 162 in Halsey, respond on Ops 1. Engine 74 on the air, medic 1341, Party 1, Echo overdose, Northeast 162 in Halsey, respond on Ops 1 at 0016.

Engine 7, medic 13, party 6, party 2, Bravo Fall, Hidden Court Apartments, 2305, Southeast 121 Avenue, Unit 41, Responder Ops 1. 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
2: Sorry about that outside warning fire. Your Holman's restaurant, 15 Southeast 28 Avenue, respond on 1. Engine 13, Brady 5 Alpha outside fire. Across the street from Holman's restaurant, 15 Southeast 28 Avenue, respond on 1. It's 0020.

Pretty for Charlie, breathing problem out Scott Adult Care Home, 8014 Southeast Lambert Street. 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Bravo 408, Party 6, Bravo Psychiatric Problem, North Bessenden and Columbia Way, respond on Ops 1. Bravo 408, Party 6, Bravo Psychiatric Problem, North Bessenden and Columbia Way, respond on Ops 1, instead of the 24.

0: 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Patient will be in the lobby of Building A. Adam. 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
0: 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Person's completely disgruntled. If it ends up turning into another call, please add the police.
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Connecting 38, to Brady 6 Alpha Transfer, 1535 North Williams, respond on Ops 1. Connecting 38, to Brady 6 Alpha Transfer, 1535 North Williams, respond on Ops 1 at 0031.

Medic 1335 responding with a port on a Party 2 Bravo traffic accident. Northeast A2 and Airport Way respond on PDX dispatch. Medic 1335 responding with a port, Party 2 Bravo traffic accident. Northeast A2 and Airport Way respond on PDX dispatch at 0050.

Engine 80, priority 2, MVAW small fluid leak pass INJ, AMRC 3, Northeast 82nd Way Northeast Airport Way, Engine 80, priority 2, MVAW small fluid leak pass INJ, AMRC 3, Northeast 82nd Way Northeast Airport Way, timeout, 0053.

0: Dispatch engineering. Go ahead. Just checking, is this inbound or outbound airport way in 82nd?
1: It's going to be outbound airport way in 82nd on the actual TriMet tracks.
0: 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Thank you.
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0: 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Engine 26, MAC 1339, Operating 2 Delta Josephine, 7571 North Gilbert Avenue, respond on Ops 1 at 1 o'clock.
1: 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It appears that the vehicle is on the MAX platform. 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

0: 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Truck 4, a residential fire alarm, 30 South Mead Street, talk group is Ops 1. 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

Truck 3, Medic 3, 3-4, police on scene requesting you to stage. Chapman Court Apartments, 1631 Southwest Yamhill Street, Tucker Bizops 1. 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
1: 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We will likely stage somewhere around 15th and Taylor.
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Monday 336, a priority 4 transfer, 1015 Northwest 22 Avenue, room 18, Tucker Bizops 1, Medic 336, a priority 4 Charlie transfer, 1015 Northwest 22 Avenue, room 18, Tucker Bizops 1, Pima Dispatch 140.

0: Engine 7-1, Engine 7-3, Truck 7-1, Rescue 7-4, C-7, Medic 1347, going on a Priority 2 Delta high mechanism traffic accident, 2500 block of Northwest Division, Docker Biz Ops 1, Engine 7-1, Medic, Engine 7-3, Truck 7-1, Rescue 7-4, C-7, Medic 1347, going on a Priority 2 high mechanism traffic accident, the 2500 block of Northwest Division Street, Talk Group is going to be Ops 6. Time of dispatch is 142.
1: Hit it. 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
1: Event 2500 block of Northwest Division Street, Docker Bizot 6, Rescue 31, going on a high mechanism traffic accident, 2500 block Northwest Division Street, Talker is going to be off 6.
2: One and Rescue 31, responding in off 6, 144.
1: 7-4, you can remain in quarters.

0: Engine 31 arrived. We have two vehicles, heavy damage. One person out front. Engine 31 is going to assume Division Street Command and dispatch crew need obviously traffic control and shut down in both directions. B-team out for a report.
1: Engine 31 has arrived to two vehicles with heavy damage. One person out front. Engine 31 has Division Command. It's 146.
2: C-7 will assume command. Truck 71, I'm going to give you extrication. Engine 31, you have medical. 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
0: He's assuming medical, get some patient counting for extrication.
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0: Because you thought he wanted to arrive in from the left.
1: Rescue 31, I think we've got enough personnel. You can clear. Thank you.
0: All right, sounds good. Thanks, Chief.
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1: 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This is not a pin in dispatch from C7. We're going to recall the high mechanism injury crash of 7142. We'll keep engine 31, engine 71, truck 71. Let's cancel rescue 74. We'll hold op 6 for just a bit. No need for a dispatcher.
2: All the high mechanism accident. The 2500 block of Northwest Division, engine 31, engine 71, truck 71, AMR, and C7 remaining on Op 6. All others are clearing. The dispatcher, it's 149.

0: Engine 31 from command. Yeah, just verifying. Still just two patients. I've got two ambulances coming.
1: That's affirmative. Looks like 7-1's patient is leaving here now, and then we've got one for that second ambulance.
2: XG36 on scene.
3: 23-36 on scene at 150. 38 A Priority 2 Delta Overdose, North Lombard and New York Avenue, talk group is ops 1. Truck 22, medic 338 A Priority 2 Delta Overdose, North Lombard and New York Avenue, talk group is ops 1. Time of dispatch is 150. Information on the recall of the high mechanism traffic accident, 2500 block of Northwest Division. Keeping engine 31, engine 71, truck 71, C7, and AMR all working. All others been clear and keeping off 6 with no dispatcher. Information on the recall at 151.

0: 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Let's have you approach from 190th.
1: 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Approaching from 190th.

0: Command for Venture 31. Did I hear the second ambulance was arriving here shortly?
1: Yeah, they're approximately Burnside and 190th right now.
0: Okay, copy. Thank you.

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488, Party 4, Alpha 6 Person, Portland Rescue Mission 111, West Burnside Street, Tucker Presents 1. Medic 3488, Party 4, Alpha 6 Person, Portland Rescue Mission 111, West Burnside Street, Tucker Presents 1. Time of dispatch is 2 o'clock.

0: for it. Fine. Thrower is on Stark and Harvey.
1: What is on Stark and Harvey?
0: Rock thrower who throws rocks at the ambulances.
1: Oh, copy. I've got to call on the board for police.
0: Thank you.

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0: 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Talk with Ops 1. Time of dispatch is 221.
1: 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Thank you.
2: 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Thank you.
1: 221.

Engine 28, a small outside fire underneath the awning of 1400 Northeast 37 Avenue, Tucker Pickup 1. Engine 28, a small outside fire under an awning in front of 1400 Northeast 37 Avenue, Tucker Pickup 1. Time of dispatch is 224.

0: It's 28 in the area, strip of the block. I haven't seen anything. Are you getting any other callers on this or any better location?
1: Just have under an awning here, and that the people were adding stuff to the fire, so there should be 4 to 5 people around.
0: Yeah, we saw a group of people in the area, but no fire. So maybe the fire's been put out since the call, so we'll be back on service.
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0: We were in route and we copied, come from the south, we'll go by 334.
1: Copy, thanks. They're currently off of 15th and Taylor.
0: 248, copy, thank you.
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2: 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They're going to be at Southwest 15 and Taylor. 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

408 Party 6 Alpha Abdominal Pain, north of shelter 1435. Northwest Northrop Street, Tucker Pizzox 1, Bravo 408, Party 6 Alpha Abdominal Pain, Northrop Shelter 1435, Northwest Northrop Street, Tucker Pizzox 1, coming dispatches 252.

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0: 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Thank you.
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2: 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Priority 2, unable to triage sick person call at the Kit Kat Club. 231 Southwest Ankeny Street. 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It's 408.

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It's 450.

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1: Medic 348, go ahead.
0: And you will.
1: And yeah, I'll have that holding on the board. 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
0: Hey, thank you.
1: 417.

Bravo 406, responding with police on a Priority 6 Bravo behavioral health call at Alder Royal Apartments, 16124 Southeast Alder Street, Unit 8A Adam, Talker Bizops 1. Bravo 406, responding with police on a Priority 6 Bravo behavioral health call at Alder Royal Apartments, 16124 Southeast Alder Street, Unit 8A Alpha, Talker Bizops 1. It's 420.

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0: And you can head straight in upon arrival. Please are with the patient.
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0: 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Can we also get PD to second and the same location? Something we've tried to run up on our ambulance and attack.
1: Heading 348, go ahead.
0: Can we get PD to the scene location? While we were sitting there, a dude ran up and tried to bang on the door.
1: Copy that. Over to you, KCAT. I don't know if I can get his description.
0: White male, brown curly hair, white shirt and brown vest. We are leaving the scene with our patient now. Just, yeah, he did do that. So, figure it could be an area check.
1: Yep, you got it.
0: Hop on 348. Thank you.

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It's 4:30.

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0: C-103, copy on there. We were just checking to see, because there were reports of an AMR unit asking for help on Ops 3, so we're trying to see if anyone else was monitoring.
1: I did hear some chatter. I didn't hear what the traffic was about, but someone let them know they're on Ops 3, and I haven't heard anything since.
0: 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Thank you.
2: Dispatch, I-3-7-6, that was me. I heard an ambulance say they were being attacked. Told them that they were on Ops 3. I'm on line with their supervisor trying to track it down.
0: I-3-7-6, copy.

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0: Engine 24 reports of flooding water issue, first floor in the trash room flooding at 3956 North Vancouver Avenue, Tucker Pizops 1. Engine 24, a water issue, reports of the first floor and trash room flooding at 3956 North Vancouver Avenue, Tucker Pizops 1. Time of dispatch is 5 o'clock.
1: Yeah, very often. 3 copy on scene, 5 o'clock.

Engine 7, 5, Mendy 1350, Party 2, Bravo Fall, Brookdale Senior Living, 1201, Southwest Cherry Park Road, Unit C, Charlie 3, Talker Bazops 1, Engine 7, 5, Mendy 1350, Party 2, Bravo Fall, Brookdale Senior Living, 1201, Southwest Cherry Park Road, Room C, Charlie 3, Talker Bazops 1, Time of Dispatches 503.

Truck 8 reports of a bonfire behind the Shell gas station, 7433 North Interstate Avenue, Talk Rufus Ops 1. Truck 8 reports of a bonfire behind the Shell gas station, 7433 North Interstate Avenue, Talk Rufus Ops 1. Time of dispatch is 611.

0: Squad 1, Medic 1349. Police are on scene requesting you to go straight into reports of a stabbing at McCormick Pier Apartment, 600 Northwest NATO Parkway. Talk group is Ops 1. Squad 1, Medic 1349. Police are on scene requesting you to go straight into reports of a stabbing at McCormick Pier Apartment, 600 Northwest NATO Parkway. Talk group is Ops 1. Time of dispatch is 612.
1: I'm like 1349, just confirming they want us to come straight in.
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Police are on scene requesting you. 3653 Southwest 52 Place. 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
0: Three oh seven, copy, responding code 3.

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One checking on a female outside of station 19, 7301 East Burnside, respond on one. PSR one checking on a female outside of station 19, 7301 East Burnside, respond on one at 71.

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District 25, Medic 1303, Prairie 2, Provo, Fall. 5005 Southeast 72 Avenue, Unit 206, responding on one. Truck 25, Medic 1303, Prairie 2, Provo, Fall. 5005 Southeast 72 Avenue, Unit 206, responding on one at 703.

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Engine 9A, Pride 5, Bravo, carbon monoxide, alarm 333 Southeast 48 Avenue, respond on Ops 1. Engine 9, Pride 5, Bravo, carbon monoxide, alarm 333 Southeast 48 Avenue, respond on Ops 1 at 710.

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Engine 11, if you're monitoring tap out, do you copy your call? 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Bravo 400, pretty 6, Alpha 6 person for Mington Square, 1655 Northeast 28th Street, GNSB Bay 39, respond on Ops 1. Bravo 400, a pretty 6, Alpha 6 person, Farmington Square, 1655 Northeast 28th Street, GNSB Bay 39, respond on Ops 1, it is 715.

Engineering on the air. I have Brady 3 Bravo small outside warming fire, Northeast 17 and Sandy are responding up 1. Engineering on the air. Brady 3 Bravo small outside warming fire, Northeast 17 and Sandy are responding up 1 at 723.

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Medic 300, a party for Delta, frequency. 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

Engine 3, 35 Bravo, unknown. Problem, unverified medical alarm. For now, apartments 1434 North Southwest Morrison Street, Unit B, Baker 02, for Shelter Knots 1. Engine 3, 35 Bravo, unknown problem, medical alarm. 1434 Southwest Morrison Street, Unit B, Baker 02, respond on 1 at 732.

Engine 28, a 33 has been investigation. Smell of gas near the Ross Hollywood Chapel, 4733 Northeast Thompson Street. Respond on Ops 1. Engine 28, a 33 has been investigation for a gas smell near the Ross Hollywood Chapel, 4733 Northeast Thompson Street. Respond on Ops 1 at 739.

For Savvy Island and Medic 1305, pretty two Delta semi-conscious person, 18325 Morpheus Reader Road, respond on Ops 1. For Savvy Island and Medic 1305, pretty two Delta semi-conscious person, 18325 Morpheus Reader Road, respond on Ops 1 at 746.

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0: So is our caller on scene? We're here and we're not seeing anybody.
1: Engine 28, I do not believe they are right now.
0: Disregard, we just found them.
1: Disregarding, that was wrong. 746.

Fire dispatch with an announcement for all Portland companies. Portland Fire and Rescue would like to announce that Captain Chris Starling has completed his final shift with Portland Fire and Rescue after 24 years of dedicated service to the citizens of Portland. Congratulations and enjoy your retirement. It's 7:50.

Engine 21, Medic 1513 for 82 Delta Fleeting, Southeast Grand and Southeast Washington, respond on Ops 1. Engine 21, Medic 1313 for 82 Delta Fleeting, Southeast Grand Avenue and Southeast Washington Street, respond on Ops 1 at 751.

0: 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Engine 22, Operating 5, Delta Extinguished Fire, Peninsula, Fred Meyer, 6850 North Lombard, respond on Ops 1. Engine 22, Operating 5, Delta Extinguished Fire, behind the Fred Meyer, 6850 North Lombard Street, respond on Ops 1 at 752.
1: That's from Engine 3. We're going to take that run for the Truck 3, they're unaware.
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Engine 14, Medic 1311, Party 2, Delta Chesapeake, 6626, Northeast 25 Avenue, respond on Ops 1. Engine 14, Medic 1311, Party 2, Delta Chesapeake, 6626, Northeast 25 Avenue, respond on Ops 1 at 753.

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Track 7, Medic Recon, responding with police, separate 2 pilot with Vault 11938, Southeast Mill Court, respond on Ops 1. Track 7, Medic 310, Apprentice 2 Bravo Assault with Police. 11938, Southeast Mill Court, respond on Ops 1 and 757.

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0: Are police on scene?
1: 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Both officers in Rouseville.
0: Copies. We're going to stage in quarters.
1: Staging in quarters. So 800.

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2: 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I'm 5 minutes out. Should I cancel? 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

0: Engine 7, it's a pretty 2 delta electrical problem with light smoke for a outlet sparking 13625 Southeast Stark Street, Unit 2-1. Respond on ops 1. Engine 7, pretty 2 delta electrical problem. And it's a outlet that is sparking inside an apartment, 13625 Southeast Stark Street, Unit 2-1. 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

Bravo 403, Apprentice 6, Alpha 6, Person 2542, Northwest 1, Journey First 1 on Alps 1, Bravo 403, Apprentice 6, Alpha 6, Person 2542, Northwest 1, Retrieve, respond on Alps 1 at 810.

0: Rescue 74, Pretty 5 Bravo, unverified medical alarm, 150 Cedar Street, responding off 1. Rescue 74, Pretty 5 Bravo, unverified medical alarm, 150 Cedar Street, responding off 1 at 816.
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1: 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We're going to be clear.
2: Direct zone, thank you. Yep, they just sent me that update. And medic 310 on Ops 1.
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0: Sorry, you might be getting flagged down. 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

Trek 7, Medic 308, reporting 2 Delta breathing problems, Southeast 127 and Star, Chris 1 and Alpha 1. Trek 7, Medic 308, reporting 2 Delta breathing problems, Southeast 127 and Star, Chris 1 and Alpha 1 at 821.

Squad 1, Medic 1361, Priority 2, Charlie Chestpain, inside of Union Station 800 Northwest 6th Avenue, respond on Ops 1. Squad 1, Medic 1361, Priority 2, Charlie Chestpain, inside of Union Station 800 Northwest 6th Avenue, respond on Ops 1 at 822.

Engine 31, medic 306, Part E3 Delta breathing problem, 17141, Southeast Market Street, respond on Ops 1. Engine 31, medic 306, Part E3 Delta breathing problem, 17141, Southeast Market Street, respond on Ops 1 at 824.

0: Actually, we're arrived at the area. We don't see anyone matching that description. Oh, excuse us. We'll have to go back and turn on 127.
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3: We've also arrived in the area, drove by two white trucks. Nobody needs help that we can see. If the caller's still on the line, can you have them flag us?
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1: Seven go.
0: Their phone doesn't accept callbacks. Looks like their phone was mapping a little bit closer to 200 Southeast 126. We'll update the CAT address.
1: Seven copies.
2: Wait, cops, do you follow in the truck?
1: Okay, 308 from truck 7. 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
0: 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And Northeast Halsey, respond on Ops 1 at 833.
3: If you have the ability to swing over there, I understand your claim.
2: Wait, are you sorry? You said you're going to draw it on the map for us?
3: Yeah.
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5: Reading the notes in front of the call, is our police responding on this?
3: Engine 11, negative. And what notes are you seeing there for police?
5: It says priority 1-3 calls for officers and an ECIT plus a sergeant, etc.
3: Oh, gotcha. So it's a non-secure residential mental health facility. That flag is generally strictly for the police calls, not medical. There is no notes in here about any kind of like patient violence or acting out.
5: 811 copy, thank you.
3: 834. Medic 317 from Ops 1.
2: So wait again, we see the circle you've drawn on the map. Unfortunately, we've driven down both of those streets and searched thoroughly. I don't think there's anything additional we can look for at this point in that area.
3: Medic 308, thank you for checking on it. I'll show you clear.
2: Thank you.
3: Medic 317, also. And medic 317, you can be clear. Looks like it got entered in as 855.
6: Okay, copy, clear.
3: 855.
5: It's engine 30.
3: Engine 30, go ahead.
5: This is coded as an OD, but in the text, I don't see anything that describes an overdose.
3: Yeah, so the initial text came in strictly as a police call, then it got supplemented in for medical. There's a note, police shows on my time at 0831, quote, have another caller on this, thinks one of the subjects is now laying flat on the ground, thinks an overdose. That's why I got the medical started.
5: Easy update, I appreciate it, thank you.
3: 836.
0: SR1, checking on a female yelling at no one from 006 Southeast 9th Street, responding off 1. PSR1, checking on a female that's yelling at no one, 5006 Southeast 9th Street, responding off 1 at 836.

0: 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Fire can clear.
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0: Could you requeue our current call?
1: PSR 2, I am requeuing it. Please forget.

Frank 71 on the air, medic 308, Freddy 2, Delta Chest Pain, the landings at Morrison Apartments, 20300, Southeast Morrison Terrace, Unit DE, Baker 1009, respond on 1. Truck 71 on the air, medic 308, Freddy 2, Delta Chest Pain, landings at Morrison Apartments, 20300, Southeast Morrison Terrace, Unit B, Baker 1009, respond on 1, it is 840.

Engines of A4, a pretty cheap Revo vehicle fire. The reports of the hood on fire in the driveway. 17630 Northeast Clackamas Terrace. Respond on Ops 1. Engine 74, pretty cheap Bravo vehicle fire. The hood of the car is on fire in the driveway at 17630 Northeast Clackamas Terrace. Respond on Ops 1 at 8:43.

Truck 7, Medicare 19, Freddy 2, Bravo, Sol, 1741, Southeast 104 Avenue, respond on Ops 1. Truck 7, Medicare 19, Freddy 2, Bravo, Sol, 1741, Southeast 104 Avenue, respond on Ops 1, it's 845.

0: in his 7.4 drive. Got a small SUV, a little bit of smoke coming from the hood. We'll be investigating.
1: Engine 74 has arrived. A small SUV with a little smoke coming from it. Engine 74 is investigating at 847.

Engine 30 on the air, Minute 300, Pretty 2, Bravo full, 1713, Northeast 108 Avenue, respond on Ops 1. Engine 30 on the air, Minute 300, Pretty 2, Bravo full, 1713, Northeast 108 Avenue, respond on Ops 1 at 856.

Turkey, Medic 317, priority 2 AMS 2, request Renaissance Commons Apartments, 2133 North Argyle Street, Unit 414, respondent Ops 1. Turkey, to Medic 317 and EMS 2, request Renaissance Commons Apartments, 2133 North Argyle Street, Unit 414, respondent Ops 1 at 858.

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0: 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Actually, disregard. Thank you.
1: Copy, disregarding at 903.

Medic 315, a priority for Delta, sick person in the courtyard at Mount Tabor of the Plaza, 6125 Southeast Division, street number 112, respond on Ops 1. Again, Medic 315, a priority for Delta, sick person at the courtyard at Mount Tabor of the Plaza, 6125 Southeast Division, street number 112, respond on Ops 1 at 905.

Engine 3, Medic 320, Priority 2, Delta seizure on the south side of Hoyt Street at Northwest Park Avenue. Respond on Ops 1. Again, Engine 3, Medic 320, Priority 2, Delta seizure on the south side of Hoyt Street at Northwest Park Avenue. Respond on Ops 1 at 908.

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0: 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Respond on Ops 1. Again, Engine 76 on the air, Bravo 400 at Priority 7 Alpha, fall, Farmington Square, 1655 Northeast 18th Street in the Crown Building. 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

Engine 25, Medic 315 is on scene requesting you code 1 for lift assist at the courtyard at Mount Tabor the Plaza, 6125 Southeast Division Street, number 112. 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Medic 302, a priority 4 Charlie Psychological, Huntington Terrace Assisted Living, 1410 Northeast Cleveland Avenue, number 105. 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Medic 320, a priority 6 Alpha Fall, the First Baptist Church, 909 Southwest 11th Avenue. Respond on Ops 1. Again, Medic 320, a priority 6 Alpha Fall at the First Baptist Church, 909 Southwest 11th Avenue. Respond on Ops 1 at 920.

Medic 1360, a priority 4 Bravo sick person at the La Quinta, 4319 Northwest Yeon Avenue in the lobby. Respond on Ops 1. Again, Medic 1360, a priority 4 Bravo sick person at the La Quinta, 4319 Northwest Yeon Avenue in the lobby. Respond on Ops 1 at 921.

Medic 1313, a priority 4, Charlie fainting at the Kingsland Kitchen, 301 Southwest Pine Street, respond on Ops 1. Again, Medic 1313, a priority 4, Charlie fainting at the Kingsland Kitchen, 301 Southwest Pine Street, respond on Ops 1 at 923.

Medic 1361, a priority 4 Charlie 6 person, the watermark at the Pearl, 1540 Northwest 13 Avenue, number 229, respond on Ops 1. Again, Medic 1361, a priority 4 Charlie 6 person, the watermark at the Pearl, 1540 Northwest 13 Avenue, number 229, respond on Ops 1 at 925.

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0: on scene. 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Medic 1361. Medic 1361 from Ops 1.

Bravo 401, a priority 6 Alpha Abdominal Pain, the watermark at the Pearl, 1540 Northwest 13 Avenue, number 229, respond on Ops 1. Again, Bravo 401, a priority 6 Alpha Abdominal Pain at the watermark at the Pearl, 1540 Northwest 13 Avenue, number 229, respond on Ops 1 at 929.

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Respond on Ops 1. Again, Medic 307, priority 4, Charlie, headache, R2D2 999 North Thunderbird Way. Respond on Ops 1 at 930.

Engine 14, a commercial fire alarm at the Whole Foods, 3535 Northeast 15th Avenue, a general activation. 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Truck 8 on the air, Medic 1361, a Priority 2 Bravo Fall, 6618 North Atlantic Avenue. Respond on Ops 1. Again, Truck 8 on the air, Medic 1361, a Priority 2 Bravo Fall, 6618 North Atlantic Avenue. Respond on Ops 1 at 931.

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0: 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Is that just for police, or is that for us, too?
1: 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That was only for police.
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Engine 23, Medic 309, a Priority 2 Charlie breathing problem. The Hawthorne East Apartments, 1420 Southeast 16th Avenue, number 411, respond on Ops 1. Again, Engine 23, Medic 309, a Priority 2 Charlie breathing problem. The Hawthorne East Apartments, 1420 Southeast 16th Avenue, number 411, respond on Ops 1 at 937.

engine 13, medic 1311, vehicle versus a pole in front of 3225 Northeast MLK. One person is having chest pain. Respond on ops 1. Again, engine 13, medic 1311, vehicle versus a pole in front of 3225 Northeast MLK. One person's having chest pain. 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
1: 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We can take that.
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0: 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We have two cars blocking the right-hand lane. 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
1: G14 arrived, two cars blocking the right-hand lane. Looks like everyone's out on everything.

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It'll be inside and down the stairs, but somebody should direct you. Respond on Ops 1. Again, Engine 5, Medic 312 of Priority 2 Bravo Fall, the Neva Shalom School, 2900 Southwest Peaceful Lane. Inside, down the stairs, somebody should direct you. 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

Squad 12, Medic 314, pedestrian struck by a vehicle in the northwest parking lot of the Manna House Church, 9200 Northeast Fremont Street. Respond on Ops 1. Again, Squad 12, Medic 314, pedestrian struck by a vehicle in the northwest parking lot of the Manna House Christian Academy, 9200 Northeast Fremont Street. 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
2: Squad 12 is over.
0: Squad 12 for you and Medic 314. Our caller's calling in from the accident scene that they hit two pedestrians. One female is bleeding from the leg and the other one is limping. Do you want, guys, want to start a second ambulance?
2: Yeah, let's go ahead and add a second medic until we get eyes on.
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1: Medic 1321, you're being requested as a second code 3 ambulance for a couple of pedestrians that were struck in the parking lot of the Manor House Christian Academy, 9200 Northeast Fremont Street, to respond on Ops 1. Again, Medic 1321, you're being requested as a second code 3 ambulance for a couple of pedestrians that were struck in the parking lot of the Manor House Christian Academy, 9200 Northeast Fremont Street, to respond on Ops 1 at 952.

Medic 300, priority 4 Charlie abdominal pain, 7303 Southeast Sherman Street, respond on Ops 1, stand by for depot. Engine 19 on the air, elevator problem at the extra space storage, 1645 Northeast 72 Avenue for two people stuck inside the elevator there. Respond on Ops 1. An engine 19, an elevator issue at the extra space storage, 1645 Northeast 72 Avenue. Two people are stuck in the elevator. Respond on Ops 1 at 10 o'clock.

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It's just a general from Zone 1, Respondent Ops 1. Again, engine 4, a Charlie level fire alarm activation at the Kohler Pavilion at OHSU, 808 Southwest Campus Drive. 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

0: 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Respond on Ops 1, stand by for tip out. Bravo 411 and Priority 6, Bravo Psychological, the Park Tower Apartments, 731 Southwest Salmon Street, number 401, respond on Ops 1. Again, Bravo 411 and Priority 6, Bravo Psychological, the Park Tower Apartments, 731 Southwest Salmon Street, number 401, respond on Ops 1 and 10.
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Fire dispatch calling box 0451. Fire alarm activation upgraded to a box while engine 4 is en route. It's at the Kohler Pavilion at OHSU 808 Southwest Campus Drive. The location is reporting a active fire in an operating room on the 6th floor. This is for engine 4 already en route. Squad 1, engine 1, engine 5, engine 15, engine 21, engine 3, engine 25, truck 4, truck 1, truck 10, C1, C4, C103. It's a high-rise location. Respond on Ops 3. Again, fire dispatch, calling box 0451. Fire alarm activation upgraded to a box response while engine 4 is en route at the Kohler Pavilion at OHSU 808 Southwest Campus Drive. Hospitals reporting there's an active fire in the ceiling in an operating room on the 6th floor. This is a high-rise response location. Response is engine 4 already en route. Squad 1, engine 1, engine 5, engine 15, engine 21, engine 3, engine 25, truck 4, truck 1, truck 10, C1, C4, C103, and heavy squad 24. Respond on Ops 3. 10 of 6.

with most companies en route. There's a repeat of Box 0451, the Delta level structure fire with a high life hazard building, Cooler Pavilion, OHSU, 808 Southwest Campus Drive. Originally came in as a fire alarm. We then got an update that in, there's flames in operation room number 6 on the 6th floor. They just gave an update that the fire is out now. They're still asking for someone to respond. This is going to be for engine 4, high rise 1.

0: will be in investigation mode at. And switching to Simplex after knowing.
1: Squad 24, show us responding, NDT is down.
0: Copy.
2: 4th Major 1, were you guys originally on this? Looks like we were shown as the first two, just for high-rise assignments.

0: All right, engine four has arrived. We're at a 12-story high-rise building. We got nothing showing. We'll be in investigative mode. Engine four will have OHSU command.
1: Just on scene on a 12-story high-rise building. Nothing showing investigated. Engine four will have command at 10:09.

0: truck ones arrive, first two truck, truck fours arrive, first two truck, fire attack floor. We're going to be parking on Kohler on the face of the building per fire plan 25.
1: Yeah, truck four from command. We were notified by security here that if you enter off where we're at, off the 8th floor, it's easier to get down to the location on the 6th.
0: Truck four, copy.
1: Truck four, we're located at the EDS entrance.
0: Truck four, copy, and confirm we are entering Kohler Pavilion.

0: responding companies on the high-rise box. We got a report from the interior engine 4. They've confirmed the fire is out. It's in an open-heart surgery room. They can't remove the patient. But the crews inside recommend a recall on this. Fire is out. We'll keep engine 4 and truck 4 working. All others can return. At dispatch command, we'll get back ops 3.
1: Dispatch copies the recall of the Delta Level Structure Fire at Kohler Pavilion OHSU, 808 Southwest Campus Drive. Engine 4 and Truck 4 will remain working, and Ops 3 will be

dispatch with a recall of box 0451, the fire in the operating room at the Kohler Pavilion at OHSU 808 Southwest Campus Drive. Engine 4 and truck 4 are going to remain on scene working. Everybody else is clear. Ops 3 is clear. It's 1014.

information on the recall of the Delta Level Structure Fire at Kohler Pavilion, OHSU, 808 Southwest Campus Drive. Engine 4 and truck 4 will remain working. Officer will be clear. Status 15.

Rescue 31, Medic 310, of Priority 2, Delta Bleeding at the Rivera Mansions, 2220 Southeast 174 Avenue, Unit Bravo 1, Responder Ops 1. Again, Rescue 31, Medic 310, of Priority 2, Delta Bleeding at Rivera Mansions, 2220 Southeast 174 Avenue, Unit Bravo 1, Responder Ops 1 at 1017.

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0: 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Again, Medic 319 of Priority 6, Charlie Stroke 3445 Southeast Carlton Street, respond on Ops 1 at 1019.
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1: 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Again, medic 306 of priority 4 Charlie, transfer from the Legacy Urgent Care. 22262 Northeast Gleason Street, number 3, for respondent ops 1 at 1039.

Medic 307 of Priority 4 Charlie transfer from Providence Elder Place, 5119 Northeast 57 Avenue, number 116. Respond on Ops 1. Again, Medic 307 of Priority 4 Charlie transfer from Providence Elder Place, 5119 Northeast 57 Avenue, number 116. Respond on Ops 1 at 1040.

CSR 2 to check on a guy standing on the street with some blood on his face at Northeast 78 and Gleason. Respond on Ops 1. Again, PSR 2 to check on a guy standing on the street with some blood on his face at Northeast 78 and Gleason. Respond on Ops 1 at 10:42.

Medic 1355 of Priority 4 Charlie, transfer Sapphire at Belmont, 812 Southeast 4, 8th Avenue, number 52, respond on Ops 1. Again, Medic 1355 of Priority 4 Charlie, transfer from the Sapphire at Belmont, 812 Southeast 4, 8th Avenue, number 52, respond on Ops 1 at 1047.

Medic 323, a priority 6 Alpha, seizure 14133 Northeast Russell Street to respond on Ops 1. Again, Medic 323, a priority 6 Alpha, seizure 14133 Northeast Russell Street, respond on Ops 1 at 1048.

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Bravo 411, a priority text alpha, sick person at the Allen Fremont Plaza, 221 Northeast Fremont Street, number 209, respond on ops 1. Again, Bravo 411, a priority six alpha, sick person, Allen Fremont Plaza, 221 Northeast Fremont Street, number 209, respond on ops 1 at 1056.

Rescue 74, Medic 304, a Priority 2 Delta unconscious person, the Fairview RV Park, 21401 Northeast Sandy Boulevard, number 387, respond on Ops 1. Again, Rescue 74, Medic 304, a Priority 2 Delta unconscious person, the Fairview RV Park, 21401 Northeast Sandy Boulevard, number 387, respond on Ops 1 at 1057.

Rescue 72, Medic 317, a Priority 2, Charlie Stroke, the Bell Acres Estates, 2980 Northeast Division Street, number 22, respond on Ops 1. Again, Rescue 72, Medic 317, a Priority 2, Charlie Stroke, the Bell Acres Estates, 2980 Northeast Division Street, number 22, respond on Ops 1, stand by for Kappa. Medic 316, a priority 4, Charlie, sick person, 4034 Southeast Sherman Street, respond on Ops 1. Again, Medic 316, a priority 4, Charlie, sick person, 4034 Southeast Sherman Street, respond on Ops 1 at 11 o'clock.

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0: 317, copy.
1: It's 1101.

Squad 12 going on trash and fire in the parking lot, 4531 Northeast 95 Avenue, respondent Ops 1. Squad 12, trash on fire in the parking lot, 4531 Northeast 95 Avenue, respondent Ops 1, it's 1106.

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1: Yeah, can we get fire here to help us carry somebody safely out of the house?
0: Affirmative. Code 1, okay.
1: Yeah, code 1 should be all right for now.
0: Copy email.

Engine 9 Medic 316 on scene, requesting you code 1 for a lift assist, 4034 Southeast Sherman Street, respond on Ops 1, standby for additional. Medic 1322, Party 4 Charlie Fall, 2405 Northeast Morgan Street, respond on Ops 1, 1110.

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1: Let's say behind the location, is this off of Powell Valley then, or the entrance prior to?
0: I think it is off of Powell Valley Road. The caller was mapping just west of the target address, so I think it's that behind.
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1: Park 2949 North Williams, talk group stops 1. Truck 13, medic 136, serial operate 2. Delta overdose at Dawson Park 2949 North Williams, your talk group stops 1. Timeout is 1120.

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0: 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We have another caller that says the Stanton side of the park. Are you seeing them?
1: 13, copy. Stanton side, no longer CPR.
0: Okay, copy that. 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

Engine 21 on the air, commercial fire alarm, east side plating, building 4, 310 Southeast Stevens Street, Suite B, Baker, respond on ops 1. Engine 21, commercial fire alarm, east side plating, building 4, 310 Southeast Stevens Street, Suite B, Baker, respond on ops 1, that's 1141.

0: There's a 21, right? We got a two-story ordinary, nothing showing. We'll be investigating.
1: Two-story ordinary construction, nothing showing. 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
2: Bravo 402, Party 6 Omega, sick person, 933 Northeast 174 Avenue, respond on Ops 1, that's 1147.

That is 315 34 Charlie Sick Person, 4920 South Landing Drive, Unit 209. Respond on Office 1. Medic 315 34 Charlie Sick Person, 4920 South Landing Drive, Unit 209. Respond on Office 1. That's 149.

0: Engine 19 on the air, medics 1356, 42 Bravo, seizure, City Blessing Church, 450 Northeast 78 Avenue, inside the sanctuary, respond on Ops 1. Engine 19, medic 1356, 42 Bravo, seizure, City Blessing Church, 450 Northeast 78 Avenue, inside the sanctuary, respond on Ops 1, it's 1150.
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Engine 7, Bravo 404 on scene, requesting you code 1 for a lift assist. 14612 Northeast Everett Street, respond on Ops 1, that's 1151.

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Truck 10 going on an outside fire, Lewis and Clark, Dock 9932 South Riverside Drive, a group with an active fire going, responding Alps 1, 1155. Medic 328, Party 4, Charlie, sick person, York Terrace Apartments, 227 Southwest Kendall Court, Unit A, Adam 207, respondent Ops 1, that's 155.

Engine 7 Medic 319, Party 2 Bravo, Fall, Hazelwood Community Apartments, 11939 Northeast Davis Street, Unit 226, respond on Ops 1. 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

0: Second.
1: We spoke to the caller, and this is Lewis and Clark Park in Troutdale and 84, not Selwick Bridge. So I don't know if you want to send somebody else. You said that it looks like the fire is out now, but it is not our FMA, so we're going to clear.
0: I copy. I'll consult with our liaison, and we will either get a call set up there or clear it. Thank you. 12-02.

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2: Rescue 74, Medic 306, Priority 2, Delta, unconscious person, 21435 Northeast Willowbun Road, respond on Ops 1. Rescue 74, Medic 306, Priority 2, Delta, unconscious person, 21435 Northeast Willowbun Road, respond on Ops 1, it's 1207.

Engine 21, Medic 1313, Priority 2, Charlie, overdose, Southeast Clay Street and 2nd Avenue, respond on Ops 1. 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

FedEx 1355, Party 4 Charlie Seizure, Portland Value Inn, 11936 Northeast Sandy Boulevard, Unit 7, respond on Ops 1, it's 1213.

Engine 19 Medic 307, Party 2 Delta injury at join 1435 Northeast 81 Avenue, Unit 100, respondent Ops 1. Engine 19 Medic 307, Party 2 Delta injury at join 1435 Northeast 81 Avenue, Unit 100, respondent Ops 1, it's 1219.

Engine 14, Medic 1360, Priority 2 Delta, chest pain, 5909 Northeast 25 Avenue, respond on Ops 1. Engine 14, Medic 1360, Priority 2 Delta, chest pain, 5909 Northeast 25 Avenue, respond on Ops 1, that's 1220.

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Engine 74 being requested as a second, code 3 at 21435 Northeast Willow Glen Road, respond on Ops 1. Engine 74 being requested code 3 by Rescue 74 and Medic 306 on scene, 21435 Northeast Willow Glen Road, respond on Ops 1, it's 1223.

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1: Engine 74 from rescue 74. This is a Perry arrest, and we're just going to need help moving the patient down through flight of stairs.
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1: Yeah, we have to move that power.

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1: 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L-37.

Engine 4, Truck 1 and C1, gas investigation, south of 6th Avenue and Harvey Milk Street. Here's some pipes labeled gas, and our caller is smelling gas coming from them. Respondent Ops 1, Engine 4, Truck 1, C1, gas investigation, south of 6th Avenue and Harvey Milk Street. Caller sees some pipes labeled gas, and when she walks by them, she can smell gas coming from them. Respondent Ops 1, it's 1227.

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It's 1230.

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It's 1230.

0: Truck one's arrived. We've got nothing that looks out of place. Truck one will be investigated.
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0: 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This appears to be normal operation. We're going to continue investigating for a minute.
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0: Squad 1, Medic 314, Party 2 Alpha, seizure, Southwest 5th Avenue and Washington Street. Respond on Ops 1. Medic 314, Squad 1 and Medic 314, Party 2 Alpha, seizure, Southwest 5th Avenue and Washington Street. Respond on Ops 1. It's 1237.
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0: 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Engine 19, Medic 312, Party 2, Charlie Stroke, Southeast 89 Avenue and Division Street, Respondent Ops 1, 1240.
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0: 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We're going to take that call to the engine. They're in quarters and aware.
1: Okay, copy that. And flight location change for you, Rescue 19. It'll actually be the Emmanuel Hope of Glory Church, 8902 Southeast Division. I'll change your call.
0: I can copy it.

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Engine 6, medic 320, priority 2 Delta, testing 2868 Northwest Wardway Street, Unit 10, respondent ops 1. Engine 6, medic 320, priority 2 Delta, testing 2868 Northwest Wardwood Street, Unit 10, respondent ops 1, 1247.

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1: Hey, 1305.
0: 1305, we're going to get a little closer, then we're going to stage and let the police make first contact.
1: Yeah, just let me know where you land the stage.

Carpet fire being dispatched to reports of some grass on fire. Lewis and Clark State Park, 2500 Northeast Jordan Road, underneath the bridge. Respond on Alps 1. It's 1251.

0: 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Engine 19, owner investigation 5724 Northeast Hoyt Street, respondent Ops 1 at 1254.
1: 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They're unaware.

0: 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Rescue is taking the call. Engine 19, remaining quarters.
1: Medic 304, can we get code 1, please, for possible hold?
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0: Can you create a second call, a motor vehicle accident on this at Woodard Road and Historic Columbia River Highway, and get a code 3 medic en route?
1: Sorry, what was the cross on Columbia River Highway?
0: Woodard.
1: Woodard and Columbia River Highway, and what responders did you need?
0: We're going to need a medic.
1: Okay, copy. 60 Southeast Division Street, Unit 210, respond on Ops 1. Truck 7, lift assist, Crescent Court Apartments, 11560 Southeast Division Street, Unit 210, respond on Ops 1 at 1257.

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1: 1258. Engine 75, medic 1321, responding with police on a party 2 traffic accident east of Torrey Columbia River Highway, southeast Woodard Road, respond on Ops 1. Engine 75, medic 1321, responding with police on a priority 2 traffic accident east of Torrey Columbia River Highway, southeast Woodard Road, respond on Ops 1 at 1259.

0: Truck 4, Medic 1361, police are on scene requesting you code 3 for somebody having pain in their lung in front of Central Precinct, 1111 Southwest 2 Avenue, respondent ops 1. Truck 4, Medic 1361, police on scene requesting you code 3 for a patient reporting pain in their lung, Central Precinct, 1111 Southwest 2 Avenue, respondent ops 1 at 1300.
1: Copy. Do you want us to continue to the grass fire, or do you want us to stop at the accident?
2: You can continue to the grass fire. Thank you.
1: Copy.
3: Dispatch from Engine 75. Are we still on?
0: Engine 75, you cut yourself off. Are you still what?
3: Are we still responding? Are we needed on this traffic accident?
0: That's affirmative. It looks like it's for you and Medic 1321. C6 just stopped on it on her way up to a different call at Lewis and Clark State Park.
3: Okay, copy that. Did she say if there were injuries and if so, what kind? And if anybody was pinned? And
2: Engine 75 from C6. We have one injury. Patient can get out of the vehicle. Just need a medic.
3: Okay, Engine 75 copies. Thank you.

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1: 1361, I see we can cancel.
0: That is affirmative. You can be clear.
1: Great. Thank you very much.
0: 1302.

Rescue 11, medic 308, party 2, Bravo, bleeding problem. Patient is going to be in a red van on the east side of Earl Boyles Park, 10949 Southeast Center Street, access from 112 Avenue. Respondent Ops 1. Rescue 11, medic 308, party 2, Bravo, bleeding problem. Patient is going to be in a red van on the east side of Earl Boyles Park, 10949 Southeast Center Street, access from 112 Avenue. Respondent Ops 1 at 1303.

0: Medic 328, Party 4, Charlie, overdose, 12648 Southeast Foster Road, Unit 8, Adam, Respondent Ops 1. Medic 328, Party 4, Charlie, overdose, 12648 Southeast Foster Road, Unit 8, Adam, Respondent Ops 1 at 1304.
1: Brush 6-1 is in the area investigating.
0: Brush 6-1 in the area investigating at 1305.

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1: First unit 62 in the area investigating at 1305.
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0: 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We're going to go ahead and clear, and Brush 6-2 is clearing as well.
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Truck 25, Medic 316, Party 2, Delta breathing problem, Laurelwood Center, 6130 Southeast Foster Road, respond on Ops 1. Truck 25, Medic 316, Party 2, Delta breathing problem, Laurelwood Center, 6130 Southeast Foster Road, respond on Ops 1 at 1311.

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Truck 13, Alpha Level Left Assist, Calaroga Terrace, 1400 Northeast 2 Avenue, Unit 1617, Respondent Ops 1. Truck 13, Alpha Level Left Assist, Calaroga Terrace, 1400 Northeast 2 Avenue, Unit 1617, Respondent Ops 1 at 1322.

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Medic 1329, I believe responding with port fire. I don't have a base location yet for a Priority 2 Bravo fall on an escalator. Respond on PDX dispatch. Medic 1329, responding with port fire on Priority 2 Bravo fall. I do not have a base location yet to respond on PDX dispatch at 1330.

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2: I will respond. I do have a location you want.
1: Yeah, you're going to go to the lower roadway south.
0: Off the lower cross.
3: Rescue 82, priority 2, fall, 1 baggage claim, south escalator, rescue 82, priority 2, fall, 1 baggage claim, south escalator, timeout, 1331.

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0: Medic 307, Party 4, Charlie Transfer, Menlo Park, post-acute, 745 Northeast 122 Avenue, Unit 112, Respondent Ops 1. Medic 307, Party 4, Charlie Transfer, Menlo Park, post-acute, 745 Northeast 122 Avenue, Unit 112, Respondent Ops 1 at 1345.
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Medic 1361, you're being requested code 3 by Bravo 411 on scene at 9336 North Buchanan Avenue, respondent Ops 1. 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
2: Wait, Party 2, Charlie Diabetic issue in the back of parking lot of Core Food Carts, 3612 Southeast 82 Avenue, respond on Ops 1 at 1351.

Medic 1303, Priority 4, Charlie Transfer, Legacy Urgent Care, 2850 Southeast Palo Valley Road, respond on Ops 1. Medic 1303, Priority 4, Charlie Transfer, Legacy Urgent Care, 2850 Southeast Palo Valley Road, respond on Ops 1 at 1352.

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0: 1353.
2: 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The carts are a few addresses back.
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Medic 309, you're being requested code 1 by Bravo 401 on scene at Avalon Village, 2539 Southeast 19th Avenue, respond on Ops 1. 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
0: Have you seen the cabinet saying the patient's refusing meds, so can we cancel?
1: That's affirmative. 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

Truck 7, Medic 328, Party 1, Delta, overdose. Female's going to be in a wheelchair, Southeast 137 Avenue, Southeast Clinton Street. 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

Squat 12, Medic 306, Party 1, Echo Choking, Clara Vista Townhomes, 5335 Northeast Cully Boulevard, Bard, Unit 310, Respondent Ops 1. 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
0: Yeah, reading the notes. Is PSR still on scene with our patient?
1: That's negative. It looks like they had responded and offered resources and left, and then another passerby found her unconscious, but she was given Narcan and is now waking up.
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Engine 71, Medic 13, 21, a Priority 2 Delta fall. This is somebody at a, on a skateboard at Skate Park Gresham, 49 Southeast Roberts Avenue. Respond on Ops 1, Engine 71, Medic 13, 21, Priority 2 Delta fall, Skate Park Gresham, 49 Southeast Roberts Avenue. Talk group Ops 1, 1426.

engine 2 for reports of smoke coming from some bushes across from Dutch Brothers, 11529 Northeast Glen Whiting Drive. Respond on Ops 1. Engine 2 for smoke coming from bushes, coated as a grass fire. The other side of Glen Whiting from Dutch Brothers, 11529 Northeast Glen Whiting Drive. Respond on Ops 1. It's 1428.

Truck 71-1329, Party 2, Delta Choking, Florence Terrace Apartments, 159 Southwest Florence Avenue, Unit 24, Respondent Ops 1. Truck 71, Medic 1329, Party 2, Delta Choking, Florence Terrace Apartments, 159 Southwest Florence Avenue, Unit 24, Respondent Ops 1 at 1429.

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Instantly 1 checking a black Chevy Equinox that appears to be leaking gasoline, Southeast 9th Avenue, Southeast Yamhill Street, respond on Ops 1. Instantly 1 checking a black Chevy Equinox that appears to be leaking gasoline, Southeast 9th Avenue, Southeast Yamhill Street, respond on Ops 1 at 1432.

0: Truck 2, Medic 1311, Party 2, Bravo, unknown problem for a female patient on the platform at Park Rose Sumner Transit Station, 9525 Northeast Sandy Boulevard, respond on Ops 1. Truck 2, Medic 1311, Party 2, Bravo, unknown problem for a female on the platform, Park Rose Sumner Transit Station, 9525 Northeast Sandy Boulevard, respond on Ops 1 at 1434.
1: Dispatch Black 12, we just cleared off our last place at Truck 2. They're not aware.
0: Copy, taking the call for Truck 2. They're not aware. 1434. Truck 2, disregard your tap remaining quarters. Truck 2, disregard your tap remaining quarters. 1434.

0: Truck 71, were you trying on Ops 1?
1: Southeast Lavelle Street, Southeast 83 Avenue, responding Ops 1. Engine 11 over the air, Medic 315, responding with police under Party 2, Delta, pedestrian struck. Vehicle is still there, Southeast Lavelle Street, Southeast 83 Avenue, responding Ops 1 at 1435.
0: Engine 2, that's affirmative. One caller as of now.
2: Issue, copy. We're ahead of. Okay.
0: Copy, 1435.

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1: Medicare 1329 arriving at 1437. East of Northeast Blue Lake Road, respond on knots 1. Engine 7-4, call reporting bushes smoldering. Northeast Marine Drive, just east of Northeast Blue Lake Road, respond on knots 1 at 1437.

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0: Were you able to be face-to-face with the medic since they didn't copy they could clear? They showed their own scene.
1: Yeah, I saw them change direction on the overpass, so I think they got the message.
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0: 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Engine 23, Medic 1301, Party 2, Charlie, breathing problem, Piccadilly Flats Apartments, 1980 Southeast Morrison Street, Unit 406, respond on Ops 1 at 1443.
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1: Hey, are police coming on this call?
0: That's affirmative. It looks like they are en route, and they're about Holgate and 111.
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2: We just cleared our last call. We'll take that call. The 23s was just tapped down on 20th of Morrison.
0: Copy that. I'll put you on it. Thank you. It's 1444.
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1: It's at 11.
0: Yeah, do you have the information on the vehicle, or do you need it?
1: It looks like it was it the red Chevy Astro van?
0: At Oregon 851, Paul, Queen, Nora.
1: Yes, perfect. Thank you.
0: He's going to be standing by the bus driver as well. We'll be clearing. AMR is going to wait on scene until police get here as well.
1: Copy. I'll let them know.
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1: Medic 1355.
2: 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We don't need any additional resources at the moment, so we'll be out with them.
1: Copy. Out with somebody in front of a manual, and no more needed right now at 1445.

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2: We checked the area on the map. We're not seeing anything. There's a sand and gravel yard out where we're at right now, kind of towards the Columbia. Is that possibly where this might be? Or is that that plot on the map where the caller was saying it was?
1: Caller said it was hard to see from the road, but it was just east of that intersection, past the sand and gravel parking lot, and then in the blackberry bushes.
2: And just have 4 copies. We'll swing back by one more time.
1: Copy 1450.

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This is for Squad 1, Engine 4, Engine 23, Engine 1, Truck 4, and C1 on Ops 3. Fire Dispatch with a Delta level structure fire response for the Hoodview Apartments, 329 South Whitaker Street, for smoke in the laundry room and an odd smell. 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Medic 1311, Party 4, Charlie, abdominal pain, Evergreen post-acute, 8643 North Beach Street, Unit 3, Respondent Ops 1, standby for initial tap out. Medic 323, Party 4, Alpha, sick person, 5954 Southeast Division Street, Unit B, Baker, Respondent Ops 1. Medic 323, Party 4, Alpha, sick person, 5954 Southeast Division Street, Unit B, Baker, Respondent Ops 1 at 1453.

0: with all companies en route. There's a repeat of the Delta level structure fire, 329 South Whittaker Street, the Hoodview Apartments, reports of a color scene, smoke and a smell on in the laundry room. The code will be 1982 to get access into the laundry room. This will be for Squad 1, Engine 4, Engine 23, Engine 1, Truck 4, and C1. We'll be working on Ops 3, 1454.
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or engine 21 over the air. Try the level smoke detector, audible activation due to cooking smoke. Memoir, Buckman Apartments, 1010 Southeast Ash Street, Unit 203, Respondent Ops 1. Engine 21, Charlie level smoke detector alarm, audible, set off by cooking smoke. Memoir, Buckman Apartments, 1010 Southeast Ash Street, Unit 203, Respondent Ops 1 at 1456.

0: And a 23 drive. We have a 2.5 story wood frame apartment building parking underneath. Right now we have nothing showing. And a 23 is parked on the Whitaker side, which we'll call the Alpha side. And a 23B will be inside investigating.
1: 23 has arrived to a 2.5 story wooden frame with parking underneath, nothing showing investigating. We will be parked on the Alpha side, which will be Whitaker, and engine, and 23B will be investigating at 1457.
2: One arrived on a hydrant at Kelly and Gibbs.
0: Andrew 1 will have to stand by. Stand by there until we get a report from the B team. Truck 4 from command. I have you investigate within 23B.
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4: Medic 1313, Party 4, Charlie, sick person, Clinton Triangle, 1490 Southeast Gideon Street, Unit 42, Respondent Ops 1. Medic 1313, Party 4, Charlie, sick person, Clinton Triangle, 1490 Southeast Gideon Street, Unit 42, Respondent Ops 1, 1458.
0: And then your crew will be inside for fire attack based on what we hear from Engine 23B.
2: It's 4, copy.
5: And from engine 23, no smoke. We can probably recall this.
0: Command copies, no smoke. And where is your location right now? Have you made it to the laundry room?
5: Yeah, we made it to the laundry room. We'll be further investigating.
0: Yeah, truck 4 from command, when you get in there, I'll give your thoughts on a recall as well.
6: Truck 4, copy.

0: 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Engine 23, if you think we've got anything, why don't you go ahead and go and join your crew and give me an update, and C1 will assume command.
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2: Command from truck 4. We have a very light haze of smoke in the laundry room. Smell of smoke. No heat, no fire found. I do feel comfortable with engine 4, or engine 23, truck 4 remaining. Others returning with a recall.
0: See that, and dispatch from command, we're going to go ahead and recall this incident with truck 4, engine 23, and C1 remaining on scene. We'll go back to Ops 1.
1: Dispatch copies the recall of the Delta Level Structure Fire 329 South Whitaker Street, the Hoodview Apartments. We'll have Engine 23, Truck 4, and C1 working. Everyone is clear. Ops 3 will be clear at 15.

This is Fire Dispatch with a recall of the Delta level structure fire at the Hood View Apartments, 329 South Whitaker Street. Engine 23, truck 4, C1 working. Off 3 is clear. 1501.

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0: 1502. And Engine 7, we just got an update. Our another caller watched three teens pour gasoline to start this fire, so we're going to try to get police headed that way.
1: Engine 7, copies. We just arrived. We have a couple plastic pallets and a fence on fire against the electric fence. Engine 7 is going to be fire attack.
0: Engine 7, copy. Plastic pallets and fence on fire. Engine 7, fire attack. 1500.
1: And this will be exterior, away from a structure, no extensions.
0: Copy that, away from the structure, no extensions. 1500.

0: Hold off from ops one, please. Hold off from ops one.
1: Go for that.
0: Are you able to confirm an accident for us? It's reported on the Markham Bridge, but we're not sure if it's southbound or northbound. It's supposed to be a motorcycle.
1: Southbound, just past the Mitch Bend, left lane.
0: Okay, thank you. Thank you.
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2: Yeah, can you have the investigator give a call on my cell phone?
0: I copy. I'm going to give you a call.

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0: So we do have police en route. I just want to confirm, do you see any of the potential suspects in the area near the bus stop or anything? I just wanted to let them know in case you did.
1: Yeah, that's a negative. There's no one in the area.
0: Okay, copy. Thank you.
2: 1507.

0: Engine 13's arrived. We're in the fast lane just before the split. We have a motorcycle, if we can get ODOT to respond. We've got both lanes blocked heading north, northbound on 405.
1: Copy, in the fast lane before the split, both northbound lanes are blocked. We'll get ODOT to respond.
0: And confirming, this is the lower deck heading southbound on I-5.
1: Copy, confirm southbound, Markham Ridge.

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2: Oh, is this, the south building first floor, is this in the ambulance bay or not the ambulance bay?
1: I'm not certain based on the call list we can do a callback.
2: Callback would be great.
1: Sure, we'll give them a call.

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1: Squad 1 on the air and Medic 314, Prairie 2 Charlie, overdose, West Burnside Street and Southwest 6th Avenue. They'll be on Burnside on the south side. You can talk with Ops 1. Squad 1 on the air and Medic 314, Prairie 2 Charlie, overdose, West Burnside Street and Southwest 6th Avenue. They'll be on the south side of Burnside. You can talk with Ops 1. 1512.

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1: Engine 13, go ahead.
2: Yeah, can you put us on scene for the last 10 minutes, please?
1: Yeah, I show you on scene, and I was trying to raise you earlier. ODOT doesn't have any IPR responders on the weekends anymore.
2: Yeah, it's unfortunate. Thank you very much. We've got PPB on scene, and medics about to take off. Thank you.
1: I copy that. Thank you. 1518.

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0: We just got a call from maintenance. This was due to some sort of vacuum that set off the smoke detector.
2: 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We're going to check it out real quick and then we'll be clear.

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Engine 80, Priority 7, Fall, IKEA, 10280 Northeast Cascade Parkway. Timeout, 1522.

4 Bravo 400 responding with airport fire on a Priority 6 17 Alpha Fall at IKEA 10280 Northeast Cascades Parkway. Respond Ops 1 Bravo 400 with airport fire, Priority 6 17 Alpha Fall at IKEA 10280 Northeast Cascades Parkway, and actually respond on PDX dispatch. It's 1520.

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4: Engine 30 checking on an attended outside fire behind the Chipotle at 12035 Northeast Halsey Street. Respond Ops 1. Engine 30 for an attended outside fire near the Chipotle just east of 12035 Northeast Halsey. Respond Ops 1, 1525.

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engine 71 and medic 331, prairie 2 Charlie Stroke, 720 Northeast 19th Avenue. Chautauqua Tops 1, engine 71 and medic 331, prairie 2 Charlie Stroke, 720 Northeast 19th Street. Chautauqua Tops 1, 1534.

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1: 231 on scene, 1538.

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Engine 74, Bravo level small outside fire, 23033 Northeast Townsend Way. This was via Union Pacific Dispatch, reports of a rail tile on fire near the location. Chicago Pops 1, Engine 74, Bravo level small outside fire, 23033 Northeast Townsend Way. Union Pacific Dispatch saying that there's a rail tile on fire near this location. Chicago Pops 1, 1350.

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Engine 62 and Rescue 62, Medic 312, Party 2 Bravo Fall, 55500 block, Keith Larch Mountain Road, going with police. It looks like some hikers got lost up here and their daughter fell. Your Taco Chops 1, 1357.

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0: Engine 3 MLA 307, prior to Delta seizure, LA Fitness, 1400 Northwest Northrop Street. We'll be right at the entrance. Your talk group helps 1. Engine 3 MLA 307, prior to Delta seizure, LA Fitness, 1400 Northwest Northrop Street. We'll be right at the entrance. Your talk group helps 1. 1601.
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1: 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We're taking Medic 307 call. Medic 307, do you copy this call?
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0: Did UP mention if they had a access road or anything like that to get towards the track?
1: Standby, let me try to figure it out.

0: Yeah, just 714. I was just trying to read through the rest of the call notes. I'm not really seeing an access road. It just says that it's going to be east of the call, east of the location. I'll try to create a drawing for you. Actually, I don't have GPS on it either, so I don't have any better. I'm sorry.
1: And the 714 copies. We drove the lot on the business to the east, and there's a pretty tall security fence from the railroad track, so trying to find best access to try to get to this. We also can't see anything, any smoke or anything.
0: Okay, copy. I'll see if we can give them a call, too, to figure it out.

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1: Plus 22 efficient, 1604.
0: Okay, yeah. Medic 309 from truck 22.
1: Medic 309 from Ops 1, truck 22 is looking for you. I can page him, truck 22.
0: Yeah, just relay a message. Change of plans. We need them on the Philadelphia side at the main entrance.
1: Okay, copy. I'll let them know.
2: I'll try back to the 309.
1: Yeah, truck 22 just wanted to let you know that they need you at the Philadelphia side of the main entrance.
2: Copy, go to the Philadelphia side.
1: 1602.

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0: So we were able to call Union Pacific. They're in Omaha, Nebraska, so they don't really have too much better, but they thought that there might be an access road to the tracks off 223. Looks like it's possibly on the pass on the north side of Townsend, way east of 223, if that helps.
1: Engine 7-4 copies. We'll give that a go.
0: Dixie noted.

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Medic 339, Party 4 Alpha, sick person, 20261 Northeast Halsey Street, the Wood Creek Apartments, Unit D as in Bravo, your talk with Tops 1. 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

Engine 11, medic 336, party 1 echo, cardiac arrest, Southeast Herald Street and I-205. We talk to South 1, engine 11 and medic 336, party 1 echo, cardiac arrest, Southeast Herald Street and I-205. They'll be just west of on the bike path. We talk to South 1, 1624.

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1: 11 copy. We're trying to verify location because the west of bypass doesn't make sense.
0: I updated the location to the bike path, so it should be mapping where the call is at.
1: Actually, south of Harold on the bike path, if you can update behind the Boys and Girls. We arrived.
0: Okay, copy. South of behind the Boys and Girls.
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4: Plus one, Medic 314.
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4: 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It is 381 bringing the patient out to us. The road is closed for us to pull in the back.
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1: Medic 316, Party 4, Charlie 19, Albertsons, 5850 Northeast Prescott Street. It'll be where the old Starbucks used to be inside. Can you talk about Ops 1? Medic 316, Party 4, Charlie 19, Albertsons, 5850 Northeast Prescott Street. Patient will be inside where the old Starbucks used to be. Can you talk about Ops 1, 1632?

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1: Yeah, I was just trying to let you know that AMR has cleared you. You can be 10-8.
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Our caller was punched in the face by the neighbor and fell down, thinks they broke their wrist. Your talk with Tops 1, Engine 74, medic 1321, going with police, Prairie 2 Bravo assault, 16906 Northeast Flanders Street. 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

Medic 315, Party 4 Charlie Sickperson, Fred Meyer, 14700 Southeast Division Street. They'll be out at the front. The talker is Ops 1, Medic 315, Party 4 Charlie Sickperson, Fred Meyer, 14700 Southeast Division Street. Station will be out at the front. Your talker is Ops 1, 1639.

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We talk with Tops 1, Medic 1360 being requested, code 1 for transport by Medic 324 on scene on a Bravo Fall, Marquis Care, Vermont Hills, 6010 Southwest Chesapeake Road, building A as an Adam, Unit 12. We talk with Tops 1.

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The patient will be near the bus stop. Your talk accepts 1, Rescue 11, Engine 25, and Medic 328, 32 Charlie Heart Problem, 82nd, Delian Grocery, 8201 Southeast Powell Boulevard. The patient will be by the bus stop. Your talk accepts 1, 1642.

0: Engine 30-minute 322, Pride 2 Delta, breathing problem, 2202 Northeast, 144 Avenue. Your talker's box 1, engine 30, medic 322, Pride 2 Delta, breathing problem, 2202 Northeast, 144 Avenue. Your talker's box 1, 1643.
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engine 19, going with medic 328 on approach to Charlie Heart Problem, 82nd Deli and Grocery, 8201 Southeast Powell Boulevard. Region will be near the bus stop. Your talk with Tops 1, engine 19, going with medic 328 and rescue 11 on approach to Charlie Heart Problem, 82nd Deli and Grocery, 8201 Southeast Powell Boulevard. The patient will be near the bus stop. Your talk with Tops 1, 1644.

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1: 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AMR's cleared both of the fire units.
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0: 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If Rescue 11 is not en route, we can take their call.
1: 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They were cleared as well.
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0: Medic 310, Party 4, Charlie, sick person, 6552 Southwest 19th Avenue, Unit 204. You talk with Plus 1, Medic 310, Party 4, Charlie, sick person, 6552 Southwest 19th Avenue, Unit 204. 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

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That's a Zoom care, 4415 Southeast Bushlock Boulevard. We're talking with Fox 1, Medic 336, Party 4, Charlie, transfer. 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
1: Sure thing, we'll give them a call.